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There is Boston, More Than a Feeling, and the Beach Boys in there to kick off the 8 o'clock hour for us with I Get Around. Hey, it's Brian Cox in for Daryl McClain. We've got some great music coming up this hour. Elvis on the way, some Rod Stewart, The Doors, Stevie Wonder, and a whole bunch more. So do stick around. It's going to be a lot of fun. We're going to keep things rolling right now with some Jim Croce. I'll have to say I love you in a song. You're listening to the greatest hits of all time, CKDO.

0: biggest hits of all time, CKDO. There's Colin James with Voodoo Thing and Jim Crochet in there for us as well. Hey, it's Brian here hanging out, taking you through your evening. Thanks for keeping me company here tonight. We got some Stevie Wonder coming up. He's going to kick off another five in a row for us in just a few minutes. 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And this time around, CKDO welcoming Santana and the Doobie Brothers. 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It's that easy. All you got to do is join us Friday for your chance to score some tickets. 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
0: Hey, we're all set to kick off another five in a row. Some Rod Stewart coming up. The Doors on the way for us, too. We get back into it right now with some Stevie Wonder. This is Superstition. It's all part of another summer of peace, love, and music on CKDO.

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Playing the greatest hits of all time. CKDO.

0: 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There's Rod Stewart, You're In My Heart, and She's a Lady, Tom Jones, in there for us, too. Hey, it's Brian Cox. Here we're in the middle of some great music. We got a whole bunch more coming up as well. Elvis still on the way, and the Cars, they're coming up next.
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2: Hey, let's get back into it with the cars. 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

0: greatest hits of all time, CKDO. There's the Down Child Blues Band flip-flopping, flying some Elvis in there for us, too, with Are You Lonesome Tonight? Hey, it's Brian Cox here taking you through your evening. We got some great music still to get to. Donna Summer on the way to get us back into the music here in just a few minutes. Hey, don't forget this weekend, CKDO presenting the City of Oshawa's 22nd Annual Peony Festival. It's happening Saturday and Sunday at the Oshawa Valley Botanical Gardens. Not sure where that is. Real easy. 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

the greatest hits of all time, CKDO. There's Paul Simon, Slip Sliding Away, and it's only rock and roll, but I like it. The Rolling Stones in there to kick off the hour for us. Hey, it's Brian Cox here, hanging out for Daryl McLean as we continue on through your night. We got some good music coming up. Cool and the Gang on the way, some Elton John, ABBA, just to name a few, so do stick around. We're going to keep things rolling right now, head back to 1973 with some Chicago. Here's Feeling Stronger Every Day on the greatest hits of all.

0: playing the greatest hits of all time, CKDO. There's Loverboy, Heaven in Your Eyes, and some Chicago in there for us too. Feeling stronger every day. And the Las Vegas Golden Knights feeling pretty strong right now, going into Carolina, taking game one. Mitch Marner feeling pretty good right now. And yeah, that's going to be a good series. I don't think it's over quite yet. Game one, that's just one game. I think this one's going to go six or seven games, to be honest. So we'll have to see. You got the Knights, you got the Canes. Who's going? Either way, if one of these, whichever team wins, good chance that an ex-Leaf could be the Conn Smythe Trophy winner for most valuable player in the playoffs. So yeah, there you go. Life as a Leafs fan. They always seem to do better once they leave the team.
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0: Hey, let's get right back into the music. Head back to 1967 with some Smokey Robinson and the Miracles. Here's I Second That Emotion on the greatest hits of all time, CKD.

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0: The greatest hits of all time, CKDO. There's Elton John, Philadelphia Freedom, and some Ardeen Taylor in there for us as well. Hey, it's Brian here hanging out, taking you through your evening. We got some great music still to come. We're going to get to some Martha and the Muffins in just a little bit. Coming up next for us, Cool in the Gang.
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0: Right back into the music we go, back to 1980. This is Cool in the Gang with Celebration.

0: You're listening to the greatest hits of all time, CKDO. There's Martha and the Muffins, Echo Beach, and Proko Harum in there with a whiter shade of pale. Hey, it's Brian Cox here. We're making our way through your evening. Got some great music still to come, including some Robert Palmer coming up to get us back into the music here in just a few minutes. Hey, don't forget to join us this weekend. Daryl McLean's Beach Party back on the air. 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
0: Still on the way for us before the top of the hour, some Hearts. Right now we head back to 1979 with some Robert Palmer. Whoa. Here's Bad Case of Loving You.

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There's Strange Advance with We Run and Badfinger in there for us to kick off the hour with No Matter What. Hey, it's Brian Cox here taking you through your evening. We got some great music on the way this hour. Just to name a few, some BTO, Billy Joel on the way, some Eagles, Joni Mitchell, and a whole bunch more. Yeah, it's going to be a lot of fun. Stick around. Keep things rolling right now with some Thin Lizzy. Here's the boys are back in town on the greatest hits of all time, CKDO.

0: The greatest hits of all time, CKDO. There's Joni Mitchell, Raised on Robbery and Sunshine, with some Jonathan Edwards in there for us, too. Hey, it's Brian Cox here, making our way through your Wednesday, I almost said Thursday, Wednesday night, getting ahead of myself, looking forward to the weekend. Going to be another fun weekend here at CKDO for sure. It's our Bands and Solo Hits double feature weekend. This is a good one. You're going to get a hit of the greatest bands back-to-back with one of the members' solo work. So you might get a Beatles song, then a Paul McCartney song. That's how it's going to work all weekend long. It's always a great, great weekend. Our Bands and Solo Hits double feature weekend. It all kicks off Friday afternoon at 4 right here on CKDO.
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0: Hey, let's get right back into the music. Got some BTO coming up in just a little bit. John Lennon on the way for us in just a few minutes. Right now, the Eagles. Here's New Kid in Town. 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
1: The greatest hits of all time, CKDO. There's Billy Joel off his Glass House album. It's still rock and roll to me, and some BTO in there for us, too. Hey, it's Brian Cox. Here we're in the middle of some great music. We got more on the way. Chilliwack coming up for us in just a little bit. We're going to get back into the music with the Kinks coming up next.
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0: 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There's Ian Thomas coming home, and Easy, the Commodores, in there for us, too. Hey, it's Brian Cox here. We got more music on the way. The Guess Who still coming up before the top of the hour. Young Halt Unlimited. They're going to get us back into the music in just a few minutes. Hey, don't forget to join us over in the freebie section at CKDO.ca. Right now, you could be going to see the tanks. Yes, the Canadian Tank Museum. A Kino Tank Weekend. It's happening next weekend, June 12th to 14th. It's the biggest and best historical military show in North America, and you could be there. Up for grabs right now. 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Yes, two of you going in the tank. That's a pretty cool prize. I want that prize, but unfortunately, I cannot win it. You want to get in on it? You just head on over to the freebies page. 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
0: Hey, let's get right back into the music. Got a few minutes here. The Guess Who coming up before the top of the hour. Right now, some Young Halt Unlimited. This is Soulful Strut on the greatest hits of all.

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There's Brian Adams with Somebody. And so looking forward to seeing Brian August 26th. Going to be here in Oshawa at the Tribute Community Center. That's going to be a great show. Get yourself some tickets and join us there that night. That's going to be, as I said, a lot of fun. Don't want to wish away summer, but looking forward to getting to that date. Hey, we're going to keep the music rolling with some Floyd. Here's another Brick in the Wall Part 2 on CKDO.

0: playing the greatest hits of all time, CKDO. There's Trooper. We're here for a good time and some Pink Floyd, another Brick in the Wall Part 2 in there for us as well. Hey, it's Brian here hanging out, taking you through your evening. We got a lot of great music to get to. Olivia Newton-John and John Travolta, they're coming up for us here in just a few minutes. Hey, don't forget to join us Friday. We're going to be kicking off the weekend in style, another Freebie Friday. And this time around, CKDO welcoming Santana and the Doobie Brothers, Sunday night, July 5th, to the RBC Amphitheater. A great venue for this time of year, especially days like today. And you could be there to check out the show. Your chance to score some tickets coming up this Friday, another Freebie Friday right here on CKDO.
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0: 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There's Fleetwood Mac with a Landslide and some April Wine in there for us as well. Hey, it's Brian Cox here. We're in the middle of some great music, and we got more on the way. Crosby, Stills, and Nash coming up in just a little bit. We're going to get back into the music with some Van Morrison coming up next.
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0: Right back into the music we go, back to 1967 with some Van Morrison. This is Brown Eyed Girl.

0: It's another summer of peace, love, and music on CKDO. There's Lighthouse with Pretty Lady and Crosby, Stills and Nash. Just a song before I go. Hey, it's Brian Cox here. Thanks for hanging out, keeping me company on this Wednesday night. We still got some great music coming up. We're going to go yacht rocking, some Christopher Cross. Coming up for us here in just a few minutes. Hey, don't forget to join us tomorrow morning, CKDO Mornings with Terry Johnston back on the air. Of course, all your the great music you expect to get your mornings going. We're going to have all your up-to-date traffic and weather, and of course, some laughs along the way as well. So be sure to tune in tomorrow morning with Terry and Becca. Always a great way to start your morning. CKDO Mornings with Terry Johnston back on the air just after 5:30.
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0: Hey, that does it for me. Have yourself a great night. Lots of great music still on the way. Right now, some Christopher Cross. This is Sailing. 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

0: They're some of the biggest bands of all time. 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

0: 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It's 5:30. I'm Becca Stone with CKDO News. Mix of sun and cloud today, a high of 27. It's 10 right now. 401 westbound through Durham. Busy already this morning from the 412 out to Salem. No issues, though, westbound into Toronto out to the Parkway. Same story on the DVP southbound. Here's what's making news this hour. A Whitby man is facing charges after allegedly sexually assaulting and exploiting a 16-year-old employee. Police say it happened back in 2021, when the teen girl was working at a frozen dessert business near Taunton and Baldwin. Officers believe there could be more victims. A picture of the man is posted at DurhamRadioNews.com. OPP are reporting an increase in fatal crashes so far this year. Sergeant Kerry Schmidt says 133 people have died already.
1: That's up 22% over last year. We're also up 20% this year in terms of fatal collisions compared to the five-year average.
0: He says even though the weather is nice, you need to focus on driving and being safe. Nurses in more than 46 nursing homes across the province, including three in Durham, are picketing outside of them today. The Ontario Nurses Association says they want to pressure their employers about bargaining demands. The group says those who work in nursing homes make less than nurses who work in hospitals. Pickets are planned in Oshawa, Pickering, and Whitby. Mark Carney is set to announce Ottawa's AI strategy today. Carney is slated to tour an AI institute in Toronto and meet with researchers as he unfurls the blueprint. AI Minister Evan Solomon has said this strategy looks to build trust in AI with things like new privacy and online safety laws. Donald Trump says he's comfortable with the current holding pattern in the Iran war. Sources say there's growing concern inside the Trump administration and from key advisors that Trump now finds himself in a bind. Yesterday, for the first time, the U.S. House approved a war powers resolution that would halt U.S. military action against Iran, but the next steps are uncertain. And Barton Street East in Hamilton is topping CAA's list of the worst roads in Ontario. It's the third time it's held the spot. Here, Ontario Street in Mississauga came in second, while four roads in Toronto placed in the top 10. No Durham roads made the list. The Blue Jays losing streak is at four after a 7-3 loss in Atlanta. They look to avoid the sweep tonight. The New York Knicks erased a 14-point second-half deficit to beat San Antonio 105-95 in Game 1 of the NBA Finals. The Toronto Tempo lost 97-82 in New York. Canada's Félix Auger-Aliassime is out after a quarterfinals loss at the French Open. And Game 2 of the Stanley Cup Final goes tonight. Carolina will look for a win at home to Vegas, who took Game 1. It's 5:33 at CKDO. Weather is next.
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0: CKDO Weather. Mix of sun and cloud today, a high of 27. Tonight, partly cloudy, a low of 14. Tomorrow, mix of sun and cloud, a high of 25. Saturday, cloudy, chance of showers, high of 25 again. It's 10 right now. I'm Becca Stone. 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

0: one that's Space Oddity. It's all part of the Summer of Peace and Love and Music, CKDO. And speaking of space, there was a satellite that has been up spinning around since, you know, checking out Mars. They launched it in 2013, and apparently they lost connection with it in December, and now they're saying it's officially dead. It's done. It was spinning out of control or something like that. So it's up there, it's dead. And they say it'll be flying in the orbit around Mars for the next 50 to 100 years, then it'll crash into the planet. So there's other satellites up there checking out Mars in its place. So this is what happens. Now you know. 542, 18 to 6 with Terry Johnston and Becca Stone, CKDO Mornings. It's Thursday the 4th. Mixed sun and cloud and high of 27 today. Kind of more of the same. They've added some rain to the forecast, like about a 40% chance maybe on the weekend. That's about it. 10 degrees right now. Let's check the drive-in, CKDO traffic. Good morning, Becca Stone.
1: Good morning, Terry. 401 through Durham. Busy westbound already. Brock Street out to Salem. No issues, though. Westbound into Toronto, out to the Parkway. DVP southbound up to speed, moving well. CKDO traffic is brought to you in part by Black Rose Entertainment. 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I'll have more traffic in minutes.
0: Morning, Bee Stone.
1: Good morning.
0: My hand is twitching a little bit today. We have nothing on the week. Well, of note, we're going to go with some friends to that Pickering

0: Jam Fest on Friday night. We've never been.
1: That's plans.
0: Yeah, yeah.
1: You have plans.
0: Yeah. But we don't have to go. You know, it's one of those that we think, well, we might go, we might not go. But,
1: you
0: know.
1: You have plans with friends. You have plans.
0: And we've got a golf game planned, a tee time planned on Sunday that took a bit of effort to get it planned.
1: What do you mean you have nothing on?
0: The Saturday, there's nothing on. Like, you know, that we have absolutely nothing.
1: Jam Fest is Sunday?
0: What's that?
1: When is Jam Fest?
0: It is on, though. I think it's Friday and Saturday. It might be Sunday, too, but I think Friday and Saturday night. But we're not going to go. We're just going to go one night with some friends.
1: Friday.
0: Yeah. But nothing on Saturday. Nothing at all together. Like we do some laundry. No, I don't even know. Yeah, I don't know. Nothing. Nothing. Which is kind of a good thing, isn't it?
1: I think it's a good thing. You don't.
0: No, that's why my hand is shaking right now. I'm thinking, well, there's got to be something. Like, what if...
1: Can't you, like, enjoy the house that you pay to live in? Don't you want time to do things that you don't have time to do during the week?
0: I did that.
1: Don't you want to sit and relax?
0: But you're letting out my secret, because I do have time to do things like that during the week.
1: Okay, well, most of us don't have times to do things during the week. I know. We're not done work at 9 a.m.
0: Everything is done.
1: And we get home and we're scrambling and always trying to catch up. So we all want your problems.
0: I know. Well, did you see when you got home yesterday? Did you see I weeded your garden for you on the way home? I actually weeded my garden yesterday, too. I kind of went around and weeded them, gave the plants a good drinking last night because I wasn't 100% sure if it's, you know, it's been so hot. But the plants weren't all that dry. I was surprised, but it's not been bad. But this weather's been nice. I mean, without the humidity,
1: yeah. You
0: know, it's been hot, but not stupid hot.
1: Yeah.
0: And I suppose if you're out there maybe on the golf course or doing something out, make sure you're loaded up with lots of sunscreen and so on. But,
1: oh, yeah.
0: But it's not been, you know, stupid because we haven't been hot and humid yet. You like that humidity stuff, don't you?
1: I do. I'm not against this, though.
0: Compared to the poopy winter we had, how many times I had to say, bite me, winter.
1: I'm not complaining about
0: it. No. And then right into like May, in the May long weekend, it was just getting better on the May long weekend, you know?
1: Well, I think it's nice too. It cools down at night. It's nice during the morning.
0: Yeah.
1: It's not just like hot, hot, unbearable hot.
0: Yeah. I actually put a jacket on this morning. You have a jacket on this morning.
1: I wear a jacket every morning.
0: Yeah, it's because it's cool.
1: It's still like 12 degrees when we leave the house.
0: Yeah.
1: I need a jacket. And then by midday, I don't need the jacket anymore.
0: I know. This is the thing. These are the problems, our first world problems that Becca and I face.
1: Your first world.
0: And tomorrow, it's Friday morning and the weekend with nothing to do. 546 is CKDO.
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We are CKDO. 5:54, 6 minutes to six. Mix of sun and cloud again today and tomorrow. Around 25, 27 degrees. The low tonight is 14, which is warmer than what you've got right now. You've got 10 to wake up this morning. A bunch of nurses will be picketing in various parts of Durham this morning. Becca will tell you all about it in the 6 a.m. news coming up.

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1: Good morning. It's 6 o'clock. I'm Becca Stone with CKDO News. Mix of sun and cloud today, a high of 27. It's 10 right now. 401 westbound through Durham. Busy already this morning. Brock Street out to Salem. After that, looks good. Westbound into Toronto, out to the Parkway. DVP southbound. That is up to speed, moving well. Here's what's making news this hour. Police are charging a Whitby man who is accused of sexually assaulting one of his employees. Officers say it happened back in 2021 when the victim was 16 years old and she was working at a frozen dessert business near Taunton and Baldwin. Investigators think there could be other victims and have shared the man's picture. It's posted at DurhamRadioNews.com. It's already a deadly year on OPP-patrolled roads. Sergeant Kerry Schmidt says fatal crashes are up by 22% compared to the same time last year and 20% higher than the five-year average.
2: 133 people have died already this year in motor vehicle collisions across the province investigated by the OPP.
1: Schmidt says you need to stay focused on driving. You might notice nurses picketing outside three nursing homes in Pickering, Whitby, and Oshawa today. The information pickets are planned at more than 40 across the province as the Ontario Nurses Association increases the pressure on employers to meet their bargaining demands. Wages are a big issue as nurses in hospitals make more than those in nursing homes. The feds will be revealing their new AI strategy today. Mark Carney will be making the announcement in Toronto as he tours an AI institute and meets with researchers. The strategy is expected to include new privacy and online safety laws and address sovereign digital infrastructure, support for Canadian companies, international coordination and training, and education for Canadians. For the first time, the U.S. House has approved a war powers resolution that would halt the American military action against Iran. Yesterday's action defied Donald Trump as a handful of Republicans joined with Democrats to end the three-month-long war. It's not clear what happens next, as Trump would likely reject any measure from Congress to limit his authority. And no streets in Durham region are being deemed the worst in the province. CAA announced the results from their worst roads campaign this morning. And for a third time, Barton Street East in Hamilton was number one. Four Toronto streets also appeared on the top 10 list. The Jays have lost four straight. They fell 7-3 last night to the Braves and look to avoid a sweep tonight in Atlanta. The New York Knicks winning streak is at 12 after a 105-95 win over San Antonio in game one of the finals. The Toronto Tempo lost 97-82 to the New York Liberty. The AHL's Eastern Conference final is now tied at 2. The Marlies lost at home to the Wilkes-Barre Scranton Penguins last night 4-3, and the Brooklyn Lacrosse Club fell 12-5 in Brampton. It's 6:03 at CKDO. Weather is next.
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1: CKDO weather, mix of sun and cloud today, a high of 27. Tonight, partly cloudy, a low of 14. Mix of sun and cloud tomorrow, a high of 25. And for Saturday, cloudy, chance of showers at a high of 25 again. It's 10 right now. 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

0: go. Romantic Traffic. It's the summer of peace, love, and music. CKDO, the Kings before that. Switching to Glide. The beat goes on. 14 after 6, 614. It's Terry and Becca. Thursday the 4th. Mix of sun and cloud today and tomorrow. Both days around 25, 27 degrees. But a 40% chance of rain on the weekend. Still 10 degrees in Oshawa. And checking that drive-in CKDO traffic. How's it looking, Becca Stone?
1: Well, 401 through Durham. Still busy westbound this morning. I would say anywhere between Brock Street and Salem looks good. Westbound into Toronto out to the Parkway. DBP southbound starting to fill in now off and on from the 401 down to around Eglinton. I am seeing reports of a crash on the 401 eastbound off-ramp to Holt Road. CKDO traffic is brought to you in part by R. Havery Landscaping. 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I'll have more traffic in minutes.
0: You know, we've been talking about people going down to the States, and I was invited to a bunch of guys that go to a golf vacation, Arizona. Mm-hmm. And I've been before a couple times, mm-hmm. But I've missed it the last couple years. And they said, hey, yeah, by the way, we're planning the dates again for November. And two of the guys already chimed in and said, nah, I'm still not going down to the States. Mm-hmm. I'm not yet. And then when I was talking about it with Susan, I said, should I go or should I not? What do you think? And I thought, ooh, that's when their midterms are. You know, I don't know the exact dates or what's going to happen, but there could be some unrest, I would imagine, down in the state. I don't know. But anyway, so I'm not going to do it this year. We'll wait and do another year. But tourism, as we all have been talking about, is down quite a bit. 4 million fewer foreign visitors went to the States in 2025 compared to 2024. Mm-hmm. They say total spending decreased down in the States by more than $8 billion. Mm-hmm. Worst single year decline in two decades, with the exception of the 2020 pandemic. Hmm. Remember how nobody traveled anywhere?
1: I do remember.
0: Nobody, we didn't go anywhere.
1: Do you remember?
0: Yeah. 2020 wasn't a good year. Started with a pandemic and then finished with me being diagnosed with cancer. Not good things that year. But anyway, that's, people aren't going to, and in April, President Trump posted on his Truth Social. Any idea how many times a day he posts on that thing?
1: No.
0: Pick a number. How many figure, because he apparently does it a lot when he's in the middle of the night, right?
1: I don't know.
0: 18 times a day back in April. In May, that went up to 27 times a day. Mm-hmm. Or the equivalent of just once every hour of every day he posts. Mm-hmm. So I guess as far as a politician goes, he's keeping everybody informed on what's going on in his world. So there's something. And the another thing I'm not looking forward to in the fall is this, is the municipal election. As much as I appreciate elections and so on, social media is horrible. They're already posting stuff about people that have, of candidates that have already put their name forward, and people are already posting. I mean, a lot of people are posting, you know, good for you and you got my support, you know, good. But then there's people also posting negative things like, oh, goodness sakes. I don't know why anybody would put their name forward now in this day and age when you know, you basically can do no right. No matter what you do, as much as you're, you know, everything you want to do is right, maybe. There's people that are going to go, well, that's not right. You're a horrible person. Well.
1: Yeah, well, there was people who did that before. You just didn't hear about it.
0: Yeah, you're right. But now with social media, everybody sees it and hears about it. So anyway, dates of note. You know what? Actually, I'll be talking about dates of note. I got a whole bunch of dates that are coming up that you want to put on your calendar and plan for this, including we'll talk about the World Cup and Amazon Prime Days and so on. That's all coming up. 6:18 at CKDO.
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Peace, love, and music. CKDO, 22 minutes after 6, 622. Mix of sun and cloud, the high of 27 today. 25 tomorrow. 10 degrees right now. Nurses are picketing outside nursing homes. They're doing this in Oshawa, Whitby, Pickering. It's happening today. Becca will tell you why. CAA has a list out of the worst roads. But here where the number one road is. None in Durham Region. Do we have any bad roads in Durham Region you think of? Anyway, Becca will tell you more, and she'll tell you what happened with the Jays game. Not so good. 6:30 news coming up on CKDO.

0: Good morning. It's 6:30. I'm Becca Stone with CKDO News. Mix of sun and cloud today, a high of 27. It's 10 right now. Still seeing reports of this crash on the 401 eastbound off-ramp to Holt Road out in Clarington. 401 westbound through Durham, bunching up Brock Street out to Salem. More delays westbound into Toronto, anywhere from Nielsen out past the Parkway. DVP southbound slow there from the 401 down to around Eglinton. Here's what's making news this hour. A Whitby man is facing charges after allegedly sexually assaulting and exploiting a 16-year-old employee. Police say it happened back in 2021 when the teen girl was working at a frozen dessert business near Taunton and Baldwin. Officers believe there could be more victims. A picture of the man is posted at DurhamRadioNews.com. OPP reporting an increase in fatal crashes so far this year. Sergeant Kerry Schmidt says 133 people have died already.
1: That's up 22% over last year. We're also up 20% this year in terms of fatal collisions compared to the five-year average.
0: He says even though the weather is nice, you need to focus on driving and being safe. Nurses at more than 46 nursing homes across the province, including three in Durham, are picketing outside of them today. The Ontario Nurses Association says they want to ramp up pressure about their bargaining demands. The union says those who work in nursing homes make less than their hospital counterparts. Pickets are planned in Oshawa, Pickering, and Whitby. Mark Carney is set to announce Ottawa's AI strategy today. Carney is slated to tour an AI institute in Toronto and meet with researchers as he unveils the blueprint. AI Minister Evan Sullivan has said the strategy will include things like new privacy and online safety laws. Donald Trump says he's not comfortable, whether he is comfortable with the current holding pattern in the Iran war. Sources say there's growing concern inside the Trump administration and from key advisors that Trump now finds himself in a bind. Meanwhile, some Republicans in the U.S. House helped the Democrats pass a war powers resolution calling for an end to the war. It's not binding, though, so the next steps are uncertain. And Barton Street East in Hamilton is topping CAA's list of the worst roads in Ontario. It's the third time it's held the spot. Here, Ontario Street in Mississauga came in second, while four Toronto streets made the top 10. No Durham roads were on the list. The Blue Jays' losing streak is at four after a 7-3 loss in Atlanta. They look to avoid the sweep tonight. The New York Knicks erased a 14-point second-half deficit to beat San Antonio 105-95 in Game 1 of the NBA Finals. The Toronto Tempo lost 97-82 in New York. Game 2 of the Stanley Cup Final goes tonight in Carolina. Vegas took Game 1. And last night, the Marlies lost 4-3 to the Wilkes-Barre Scranton Penguins, and the AHL's Eastern Conference Final is tied at 2. It's 6:33 at CKDO. Weather is next.
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0: CKDO weather. Mix of sun and cloud today, a high of 27. Tonight, partly cloudy, a low of 14. Mix of sun and cloud tomorrow, a high of 25. And for Saturday, cloudy, chance of showers, high of 25 again. It's 10 right now. 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

0: 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Last 15 seconds. 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
1: Time!
0: See?
1: Yeah.
0: See, it's weird. Greatest hits of all time, CKDO, Chambers Brothers, and ABBA before that. That's not weird, though. Take a chance on me. 644, 16 to 7 with Terry and Becca, CKDO Mornings. I want you to put on your drumstick of your chicken thinking cap. Because Truesies and Falsies, a trivia game coming up. And the topic, rotisserie chickens. You know, the ones you get at the back of Costco? And as a matter of fact, that's going to be one of the questions. To do with the Costco. So, I think we're having this for dinner tonight, as a matter of fact. One of those. Mixed sun and cloud, the high of 27 today, then 20.

0: 25 tomorrow, then about a 40% chance of rain on the weekend. 60% chance it doesn't rain on the weekend. Still 10 degrees. Let's check the drive-in CKDO traffic. Here's Becca Stone.
1: 401 through Durham. Still finding delays westbound this morning. Brock Street out to Salem. After that, starts to slow now westbound through Toronto. McCowan out past the Parkway. DVP southbound busy there from the 401 down to around Eglinton. CKDO traffic is brought to you in part by R. Havery Landscaping. 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
0: Every Thursday morning, we have a little fun with a game called Truesies and Falsies, a trivia game. See what Becca knows. If nothing else, you gain some knowledge and you go, wow, I did not know that. And the topic today is rotisserie chickens because Tuesday was National Rotisserie Chicken Day, apparently. Every year on June 2nd, you're supposed to celebrate a rotisserie chicken. Not just any chicken, but, you know, the one that spins around. All right, here we go. Are you ready, Becca Stone?
2: Mm-hmm.
0: The word rotisserie comes from a French word meaning to roast. Truesy or falsy?
2: Sure. Truesy.
0: Yeah. Yep. It originates from the French word rotir, R-O-T-I-R, which means to roast. The spit is the name of the rotating metal rod that holds the chicken while it cooks. Truesy or falsy? Yeah, you're right. The metal skewer that pierces the meat and rotates over the heat is called the spit. Because they are cooked on a rotating spit, rotisserie chickens require constant basting by hand to prevent them from drying out. Truesy or falsy?
2: Truesy.
0: No, believe it or not. No.
2: Then why are people always hovering over it?
0: Because they smell it. Because you can smell it. Apparently, the continuous spinning action allows the chicken to self-baste as its natural juices circulate evenly over the meat during the cooking process, which is why they rotate it. Rotisserie chickens sold in, you know, major grocery stores are typically injected with a saltwater brine before cooking to keep the meat moist. Truesy or falsy? Yeah, they do. Yep. They use a sodium and water solution to enhance the flavor and prevent the meat from drying out under the heat lamps. A standard rotisserie chicken, you know, you get at the grocery store, is always higher in calories and fat than a home-baked chicken, even if you remove the skin.
2: Truesy.
0: Apparently, if you remove the skin where most of the added sodium and fat reside, the breast meat is naturally very similar to a standard home-roasted chicken. Apparently, it's the skin part you want to get rid of.
2: Yeah, but didn't you just say in the store they add that special solution?
0: That just keeps it from drying out, though. That's not fat. It's just salt, water, and brine, right?
2: You said calories.
0: Mm-hmm. You know, Costco, they famously keep the rotisserie chicken prices remarkably low as a loss leader to draw you into the store. Yeah, they do. A friend of mine told me, whether the number's right here in Canada, they lose about $3 a chicken every, you know. And they put it at the back of the store to make you walk to the back of the store. Then, you know, you pick up some other things on the way back out again. There you go.
2: Now imagine if you go in, you just get a chicken and a hot dog and leave. You're coming out ahead.
0: Yeah, because they lose money on the hot dog too. Yeah. Yep, you're right. Leftover. You ever gone into Costco and just bought what you needed?
2: Yeah.
0: Come on.
2: I have self-control.
0: What about when you pass when they have the Krispy Kreme donuts?
2: Actually, I passed those last time.
0: You did not.
2: I did. Sorry.
0: Yeah, sorry. Where you normally bring them in for Terry Johnston sometimes.
2: I know, but that day was a very pricey shop.
0: Leftover rotisserie chicken carcass can't be used to make chicken stock because the bones have already been cooked. Truesy or falsy?
2: Falsy.
0: You're right. The roasted bones and cartilage are actually excellent for making that rich, flavorful homemade bone broth or chicken stock. For the safest food storage, a hot rotisserie chicken should be left on the kitchen counter to cool completely at room temperature before you put it in the fridge. Truesy or falsy?
2: Falsy.
0: You're right. Hot food should be refrigerated within 2 hours of purchase or 1 hour if the temperature is above 90 Fahrenheit or whatever, to prevent the rapid growth of harmful bacteria, they say. Final question. It is safe to eat rotisserie chicken that has been kept in the fridge for up to 2 weeks, as long as it smells okay.
2: Falsy.
0: You're right. done in the States, the USDA recommends consuming or freezing refrigerated leftover chicken, cooked chicken, within 3 to 4 days.
2: Yeah.
0: Did you even know it was that long?
2: Yes.
0: 3 to 4 days.
2: I've done a lot of Googling in the last few years, like how good is something once it's opened?
0: Yeah. How'd you make out of the 9 questions?
2: 6? I think I missed one.
0: It's not bad. You went right by those donuts, huh?
2: Mm-hmm.
0: There you go. Truthies and falsies, the trivia game. It's 10 to 7 at CKDO.
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And Summer of Peace, Love, and Music, CKDO, 656, 4 minutes to 7, mix of sun and clouds today and tomorrow, 25, 27 degrees or thereabouts, 10 degrees right now. There's a lot of nurses that will be out picketing today in Oshawa and Whitby and Pickering at nursing homes. I'll let Becca tell you more. And the Jays game, oh, what is that, three more than that losses in a row, right? Boy. 7 o'clock quickie joke of the day, then we'll tell you about that big Kit Kat crash coming up, CKDO. Mama say-

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1: It's 7 o'clock. I'm Becca Stone with CKDO News. Mix of sun and cloud today, a high of 27. It's 10 right now. 401 through Durham. Busy westbound this morning. Brock Street out to Salem. After that, starts to slow now westbound into Toronto, anywhere from Markham Road out past the Parkway. DVP southbound busy there from the 401 down to around Eglinton. Here's what's making news this hour. Police are charging a Whitby man who's accused of sexually assaulting one of his employees. Officers say it happened back in 2021 when the victim was 16 years old and she was working at a frozen dessert business near Taunton and Baldwin. Investigators think there could be other victims and have shared the man's picture. It's posted at DurhamRadioNews.com. It's already a deadly year on OPP-patrolled roads. Sergeant Kerry Schmidt says fatal crashes are up by 22% compared to the same time last year and 20% higher than the five-year average.
2: 133 people have died already this year in motor vehicle collisions across the province investigated by the OPP.
1: Schmidt says you need to stay focused on driving. You might notice nurses picketing outside three nursing homes in Pickering, Whitby, and Oshawa today. Information pickets are planned at more than 40 across the province as the Ontario Nurses Association increases pressure on employers to meet their bargaining demands. Wages are a big issue as nurses in hospitals make more than those in nursing homes. The feds will be revealing their new AI strategy today. Mark Carney will be making the announcement in Toronto as he tours an AI institute and meets with researchers. The strategy is expected to include new privacy and online safety laws and address sovereign digital infrastructure, support for Canadian companies, international coordination, and training and education for Canadians. For the first time, the U.S. House has approved a war powers resolution that would halt the American military action against Iran. Yesterday's action defied Donald Trump as a handful of Republicans joined with Democrats to end the three-month-long war. It's not clear what happens next, as Trump would likely reject any measure from Congress to limit his authority. And no streets in Durham region are being deemed the worst in the province. CAA announced the results from their worst roads campaign this morning. And for a third time, Barton Street East in Hamilton was number one. Four Toronto streets made the top 10 list. The Jays have lost four straight. They fell 7-3 last night to the Braves and look to avoid a sweep tonight in Atlanta. The New York Knicks winning streak is at 12 after a 105-95 win over San Antonio in game one of the finals. The Toronto Tempo lost 97-82 to the New York Liberty. The AHL's Eastern Conference final is now tied at 2. The Marlies lost at home to the Wilkes-Barre Scranton Penguins last night 4-3. And the Brooklyn Lacrosse Club fell 12-5 in Brampton. It's 7:02 at CKDO. Weather is next.
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1: CKDO Weather. Mix of sun and cloud today, a high of 27. Tonight, partly cloudy, a low of 14. Mix of sun and cloud tomorrow, a high of 25. And for Saturday, cloudy, chance of showers, a high of 25 again. It's 13 right now. I'm Becca Stone. 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
6: And I'm Terry Johnston. Good morning. Just before I do the 7 o'clock quickie joke of the day, I was going to save this for the Friday food news tomorrow, but there's been another Kit Kat crash. Remember there was one a few months ago?
1: There was a heist a few months ago.
6: Oh, is that what it was? Oh, it was the heist.
1: Yeah.
6: This is a Kit Kat crash. I'll tell you about it coming up in just a little bit. Humanity of it all. Poor Kit Kat bars. They don't even know what's hitting them. They're caught in the middle. Time for your 7 o'clock quickie joke of the day. In a circus stunt, a lady and a lion, they're inside this cage, right? And she was giving them a kiss. They were kissing, right? Lion, ringmaster proudly challenged the audience, "Can anyone else do it?" One person from the audience slowly answered, "Yeah, okay. I'll try it. But first, take the stupid lion out."
0: CKDO.
6: The humanity of it all. Kit Kats are the topic coming up.

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1: It's a summer of peace, love, and music. CKDO, it's 13 after 7, 7:13. You know who's got a birthday today? Harry and Meghan's little girl. Remember what her name is?
2: Charlotte.
1: No, that's the other one.
2: Oh.
1: William and Kate. Lilibet, yeah. Lilibet of Sussex. Turns 5 today, she is. I guess named after the queen, right? I think because her name was Elizabeth, and it was Lilibet was her nickname back then. Mixed sun and cloud, a high of 27 today and 25 tomorrow. 13 degrees this morning, and checking CKDO traffic for us. Here's Becca Stone.
3: 401 through Durham, busy westbound this morning. Brock Street out to Salem. Also slows now westbound into Toronto. In the collectors through White's due to construction. Then again, Markham Road out past the Parkway. DVP southbound slow off and on now from the 401 all the way down to the Gardner, but really not too bad at this point. I am seeing reports of a crash, though, in Pickering at Brock Road right around the 401. It looks like it is a mess through that area. 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I'll have more traffic in minutes.
1: All right, the Kit Kat chocolate bar in the news again. We talked about this a few weeks ago, might even a couple of months ago. There was a Kit Kat heist, right? It was like a big transport trailer full of Kit Kats was stolen. And I didn't even, didn't we say, how could these things end up in store shelves? Or what are they going to do with them? You know, I guess they could sell them to retailers. And
2: no, they can't, because Kit Kat also set up a thing where you could scan the bar to see if it was part of the stolen batch. I don't know. And I don't think that they ever caught them.
1: Imagine showing up for trick or treat in a neighborhood. Every single house is giving away Kit Kat bars. You think, hang on a second, something's going on here. Well, here's another story. Just happened the other day. An entrance ramp in Brandon, Mississippi was completely shut down after a big semi-trailer hauling 11,000 pounds of Kit Kat bars overturned. It was on Interstate 20 the other day. This sweet disaster occurred when the trailer carrying the chocolate candy disconnected from the cab and rolled onto this westbound ramp. A lot of local drivers found themselves stuck in a bit of a sticky situation as crews rushed to clear this massive pile of chocolate and wafer debris. So the Department of Transportation down there in Mississippi confirmed the road closure in both directions, leaving commuters wishing they could just take a literal break from traffic. And no injuries reported, though chocolate lovers across the state likely shed a tear for the lost cargo. It took apparently emergency responders several hours to finally snap the highway back. Do you see the words I'm putting in there? You know, snap and wafers and chocolate and take a break. Wasn't that a commercial? Was it Kit Kat? You need a break. Have a Kit Kat.
2: Give me a break.
1: Was it?
2: Yeah.
1: Give me a break.
2: Yeah. Give me a break. Give me a break. Break me off a piece of that
1: Kit Kat bar. Yeah.
2: I remember in the office when. Oh, what's his character? Andy. He's trying to remember what the end of that is.
1: No.
2: Oh, he's singing the jingle, but he can't remember like what chocolate bar it is. So he just keeps making up different things until it works.
1: Is that right?
2: Yeah, he doesn't get it.
1: I'm going to look it up. Office. Kit Kat Bar Andy. It comes up. Kit Kat Bar Andy.
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1: Nope. 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
1: 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It's 13 degrees.

0: 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I'm Becca Stone with CKDO News. Mix of sun and cloud today, a high of 27. It's 13 right now. Still seeing this crash reported at Brock Road, right around the 401 in Pickering, creating some very heavy delays in that area, especially on the Brock Road 401 eastbound off-ramp there. 401 through Durham, busy westbound this morning, anywhere from Brock Street out to Salem. More delays again approaching Brock Road, and then in the collectors through Whites. 401 westbound into Toronto getting busy now, Morningside out past the Parkway. DVP southbound slow from the 401 all the way down to the Gardner. Here's what's making news this hour. A Whitby man is facing charges after allegedly sexually assaulting and exploiting a 16-year-old employee. Police say it happened back in 2021 when the teen girl was working at a frozen dessert business near Taunton and Baldwin. Officers believe there could be more victims. A picture of the man is posted at DurhamRadioNews.com. OPP are reporting an increase in fatal crashes so far this year. Sergeant Kerry Schmidt says 133 people have died already.
1: That's up 22% over last year. We're also up 20% this year in terms of fatal collisions compared to the five-year average.
0: He says even though the weather is nice, you need to focus on driving and being safe. Nurses at more than 40 nursing homes across the province, including three in Durham, are picketing outside of them today. The Ontario Nurses Association says they want to ramp up pressure about their bargaining demands. The union says those who work in nursing homes make less than their hospital counterparts. Pickets are planned in Oshawa, Pickering, and Whitby. Mark Carney is set to announce Ottawa's AI strategy today. Carney is slated to tour an AI institute in Toronto and meet with researchers as he unveils the blueprint. AI Minister Evan Solomon has said the strategy will include things like new privacy and online safety laws. Donald Trump says he is comfortable with the current holding pattern in the Iran war. Sources say there's growing concern inside the Trump administration and from key advisors that Trump now finds himself in a bind. Meanwhile, some Republicans in the U.S. House helped Democrats pass a war powers resolution calling for an end to the war. It's not binding, though, so the next steps are uncertain. And Barton Street East in Hamilton is topping CAA's list of the worst roads in Ontario. It's the third time it's held the spot. Here, Ontario Street in Mississauga came in second, while four Toronto streets made the top 10. No Durham roads were on the list. The Blue Jays' losing streak is at four after a 7-3 loss in Atlanta. They look to avoid the sweep tonight. The New York Knicks erased a 14-point second-half deficit to beat San Antonio 105-95 in Game 1 of the NBA Finals. The Toronto Tempo lost 97-82 in New York. Game 2 of the Stanley Cup Final goes tonight in Carolina. Vegas took Game 1. And last night, the Marlies lost 4-3 to the Wilkes-Barre Scranton Penguins, and the AHL's Eastern Conference Final is tied at 2. It's 7:34 at CKDO. Weather is next.
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0: CKDO weather. Mix of sun and cloud today, a high of 27. Tonight, partly cloudy, a low of 14. Tomorrow, mix of sun and cloud, a high of 25. And for Saturday, cloudy, chance of showers and a high of 25 again. It's 13 right now. I'm Becca Stone. 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

0: It's the summer of peace, love, and music. CKDO, Blondie's Call Me before that. 741, 19 to 8 with Terry and Becca, CKDO Mornings. Mixed sun and cloud, a high of 27 today, 25 tomorrow. On the weekend, you know how they're kind of calling for rain? About a 40% chance of rain. That's about it. On Saturday, anyway. 13 degrees right now. Let's check CKDO traffic. Becca Stone.
1: Well, 401 through Durham, still busy westbound this morning. Brock Street off and on out to around Brock Road. Part of those delays are because we have some issues on Brock Road right around the 401. Looks like it may be affecting the 401 westbound off-ramp to Brock there. 401 westbound into Toronto slows off and on anywhere from White's all the way out past the Parkway. Same story on the DVP southbound from the 401 all the way down to the Gardner. And seeing reports of some new problems now. Looks like we have a crash at Stevenson and Bond. CKDO traffic is brought to you in part by the Capitol Theatre in Port Hope. Don't miss Liars at a Funeral, June 12th to 28th. This new Canadian comedy turns grief into a hilarious journey that will make you laugh at life, death, and family dynamics. Tickets at capitaltheatre.com. I'll have more traffic in minutes.
0: Hey, Bex, today is actually Old Maid's Day. You ever heard that term before? Old Maid's?
1: It's a card game, isn't it?
0: I think you're right. But I think an old maid is a woman that's not married yet. You know, you're up in age and you're not married yet. And apparently, if you're not married by 28, it means you're an old maid. That's the word from a survey that just came out. It's called the Lennox Survey. A China company did this thing. 78% of us think that a woman should be married by the age of 28 or it's just too late. Hmm. Men get a break. 66% of us think men should say, I do, by the age of by that age. 28% of us think guys should hit 29 before settling down, and 14% think a woman should wait that long. So short. So apparently you're an old maid if you're according to a survey. There you go. Taylor Swift, how old is Taylor Swift, by the way? Do you know?
1: I don't know.
0: Her wedding. Yeah, she's in her 30s anyway, right? Because and her wedding to Travis Kelce coming up on July
1: she's
0: the 3rd.
1: She's 36.
0: 36? So according to stats, she's an old maid. I guess she's got enough money and everything to do with. Anyway, in a podcast last week, apparently Travis said that he and Taylor have a plan for their last names after they get married on July 3rd. Hmm. He said they're going to both go with Swift Kelce. So he's even changing his name to Swift Kelce?
1: I think that's fair.
0: I guess. Taylor wrote and recorded a song, by the way. Ready for this, Becca? Did you hear about this?
1: For Toy Story 5.
0: Yes.
1: Yeah.
0: And it comes out tomorrow.
1: That's exciting.
0: It's called I Knew It, I Knew You. I Knew It, I Knew You. I'll see if I can dig. Maybe they'll have it out in time for us to play a little bit of it tomorrow morning, huh? If we do, if we find it, we'll play a little clip of it and see what it sounds like. So, Taylor Swift thing for Toy Story 4. Again, they get married on July the 3rd. GQ did a power ranking of the actors most likely to be the next James Bond. Mm-hmm. In fact, auditions are said to be underway. Mm-hmm. And apparently, the favorite is Masters of the Air star Callum Turner. Do you ever hear this guy?
1: No.
0: He's married to Dua Lipa.
1: Oh, I didn't even know she had a husband.
0: I know. His name is Callum Turner. So, well, we'll see. The big news this week, Scott Pelley, you know him from 60 Minutes?
1: Okay.
0: Apparently told the new executive

0: director, executive producer, or whatever, 60 Minutes, what he thought of them, and he fired him. After 37 years with 60 Minutes, Scott Pelley said, well, here's what I really think. And they fired him. So anyway, and I don't know if you heard about this, but CBS is said to be interested in bringing in Joe Rogan as part of their 60 Minutes team. I wonder if this ties into Trump of some sort. I don't know, but can you imagine Joe Rogan as a 60 Minutes?
1: No.
0: No, exactly.
1: No, I can't.
0: Oh. And Young MC, and there's something you haven't heard in a long time, and Morris Day and the Time. Morris Day and the Time had a song in the 90s. I think he was tied into Prince somehow. Anyway, Morris Day and the Time are the latest artists to walk away from the lineup of the Great American State Fair that celebrates the United States' 250th anniversary. So these artists have walked away. I think Donald Trump has made some sort of comment about, go ahead, I don't want these bad artists to, you know, at the thing, so I'll just do this. I don't know what he's going to do. But anyway, that's what more artists are walking away from this America's 250th anniversary. So, all right, we're focusing on the Swift-Kelsey wedding. Make sure I got it right. That's on July the 3rd. It's 7:46 at CKDO.
2: 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I'm Olivia Flanagan. 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
0: 50 is 10 to 8. Thank you to Gary Bernardi for letting me know that Jungle Love was a song written by Morris Day and The Time. Now, he was associated with Prince, and apparently Prince played all the other instruments in this song. And I'll play a little clip of it for you. You remember the here. I'll play a little this there. When did that song come out? It was 1983, recorded during Prince's 1999 tour. Remember the song? Jungle Love. Cool, huh? That's Prince doing stuff in the background there. So there you go. Now we know. Thank you, Gary, for letting us know about that. I don't have enough time to play the whole song, so. 1983, 84, huh? Mix the sun and cloud, a high of 27 today, 25 tomorrow, right now 13 degrees. How about our boys this summer, the Jays? Oh, man, they lost again. Game 3 tonight, 7:15 against the Braves. They got to get off the schneid, as Rob Snook used to say. Boys of summer, here's Don Henley for you on CKDO.

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Hey, it's the summer of peace, love, and music here on CKDO. 7:55, 5 minutes to 8. Mix of sun and cloud and a high of 27 today. 25 tomorrow. On the weekend, like on Saturday, about a 40% chance of rain. That's about it. That's not too bad. We'll see how that pans out. 13 degrees. Nurses are picketing outside of nursing homes. They're doing this in Oshawa and Whitby and Pickering today. Becca will explain more. CAA has come up with a list of the worst roads. And guess who didn't make the list? Durham Region roads. I'll let Becca tell you more coming up. And the Jays came second in that game with the Braves. Becca Stone has your 8 o'clock news coming up, and then we're going to be talking about World Cup and Amazon Prime Day dates of note. Coming up, CKDO.

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2: Good morning. It's 8 o'clock. I'm Becca Stone with CKDO News for Armstrong Funeral Home in Oshawa. Mix of sun and cloud today. A high of 27. It's 13 right now. Still seeing reports of this crash in Oshawa at Stevenson and Bond there. Also still this problem reported in Pickering at Brock Road, right around the 401 that is affecting the on and off ramps in the area. So 401 through Durham, busy anywhere from Brock Street now off and on all the way westbound into Toronto and out past the Parkway. DVP southbound bunching up there from the 401 down to just past Don Mills. Then again, between Bayview Bloor and the Gardner. Here's what's making news this hour. Police are charging a Whitby man who is accused of sexually assaulting one of his employees. Officers say it happened back in 2021 when the victim was 16 years old and she was working at a frozen dessert business near Taunton and Baldwin. Investigators think there could be other victims and have shared the man's photo. It's posted at DurhamRadioNews.com. It's already a deadly year on OPP-patrolled roads. Sergeant Kerry Schmidt says fatal crashes are up by 22% compared to the same time last year and 20% higher than the five-year average.
3: 133 people have died already this year in motor vehicle collisions across the province investigated by the OPP.
2: Schmidt says you need to stay focused on driving. You might notice nurses picketing outside three nursing homes in Pickering, Whitby, and Oshawa today. Information pickets are planned at more than 40 across the province as the Ontario Nurses Association increases pressure on employers to meet their bargaining demands. Wages are a big issue as nurses in hospitals make more than those in nursing homes. The feds will be revealing their new AI strategy today. Mark Carney will be making the announcement in Toronto as he tours an AI institute and meets with researchers. The strategy is expected to include new privacy and online safety laws and address sovereign digital infrastructure, support for Canadian companies, international coordination, and training and education for Canadians. For the first time, the U.S. House has approved a war powers resolution that would halt the American military action against Iran. Yesterday's action defied Donald Trump as a handful of Republicans joined with Democrats to end the three-month-long war. It's not clear what happens next, as Trump would likely reject any measure from Congress to limit his authority. And no streets in Durham region are being deemed the worst in the province. CAA announced the results from their worst roads campaign this morning, and for a third time, Barton Street East in Hamilton was number one. Four Toronto streets were on the top 10 list. The Jays have lost four straight. They fell 7-3 last night to the Braves and look to avoid a sweep tonight in Atlanta. The New York Knicks winning streak is at 12 after a 105-95 win over San Antonio in game one of the finals. The Toronto Tempo lost 97-82 to the New York Liberty. The AHL's Eastern Conference final is now tied at 2. The Marlies lost at home to the Wilkes-Barre Scranton Penguins last night 4-3. And the Brooklyn Lacrosse Club fell 12-5 to Brampton. It's 8:03 at CKDO. Weather is next.
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2: CKDO weather, mix of sun and cloud today, a high of 27. Tonight, partly cloudy, a low of 14. Tomorrow, mix of sun and cloud, a high of 25. And for Saturday, cloudy, chance of showers, a high of 25 again. It's 17 right now. I'm Becca Stone. 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

0: travel. Rolling Stones. It's a summer of peace, love, and music. CKDO Queen before that. Another one bites the dust. 14 minutes after 8, 8:14 with Terry and Becca. It's Thursday the 4th. Mix of sun and cloud today and tomorrow. Both days around 25, 27 degrees. 60% chance it doesn't even rain on Saturday. Huh? When Becca and I arrived in for work a little after 3 o'clock, it was 10 degrees. It is already 17 degrees this morning. Checking CKDO traffic, here's Becca Stone.
1: We did have reports of a crash on Brock Road and Pickering on the bridge over the 401. There was also construction in that area, so just a mess. Actually, looks like that issue may have cleared. Things are moving better through the area. There are still some lingering delays, though. Overall, 401 through Durham, busy westbound off and on Brock Street, all the way westbound into Toronto out to the Parkway. DVP southbound, that's still jammed up there from the 401 all the way down to the Gardner. CKDO traffic is brought to you in part by the Capitol Theatre in Port Hope. 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Tickets at capitoltheater.com. I'll have more traffic in minutes.
0: You excited about the World Cup? Starts 1 week from today, officially. The games begin.
1: I'm so excited about sports.
0: Yeah. Well, 1 week from tomorrow for the first game, Canada and Bosnia-Herzegovina.
1: I'm excited for the people who are excited about it.
0: Yeah, they're all excited about it. One of our friends said, hey, who wants to put a little pool together? Who wants to get into this? And then all of our friends are going, sure, I'm in, you know, just for fun. So you can follow along with it. You know what I mean? Just for goofiness. Picking the colors of the teams or good-looking players. None of us have any idea whatsoever. And the first three picks that came in, he goes, folks, you can't use AI, because the first three people that submitted their picks, they're all the exact same picks. So they submitted the same thing of the picks, but whoever's going to win it. So anyway, it gets you involved. So we'll submit our picks. We're all going to do it. There's a Pew Research folks. They talked with 3,500 people about the upcoming World Cup soccer tournament. Mm-hmm. And here's what we learned. 66% said they're not too or not at all likely to follow the competition. 66% said, not really. Among the 28% who are at least somewhat likely to follow the games, mm-hmm. 9% think Spain will win it all, 8% like Argentina or Brazil to win. So there you go. You don't need AI. You got Terry and Becca. 8%. 9% think Spain. Oh, boy. And you know what Susan said? She goes, you know how many teams there are? 48 teams or something to pick from.
1: I'm going to pick the underdog.
0: And who is that, you think?
1: I don't know. Yeah. I'd have to look at a list.
0: Exactly. Let's you and I make our picks. Let's do this on the air next week. We'll see what we can have fun with it. You know the Amazon Prime Day is coming up, right? Mm-hmm. Amazon just announced their Prime Day 2026, June 23rd through 26th. Put that on your calendar. 23. It's a 4-day shopping holiday. Runs Tuesday through Friday, 23rd to 26th. And did you know that Amazon has overtaken Walmart to claim the number one spot on the Fortune 500? Ending Walmart's 13-year run at the top of the annual ranking of North America's biggest companies by revenue. Everybody's, you know, sure, a lot of people shop at Walmart, but if you can click, click, click, and it arrives by the next day tomorrow morning.
1: Walmart does that too, though, for groceries.
0: Yeah.
1: I hear very good things about their...
0: The grocery thing?
1: Yeah.
0: Then you just go and pick it up, park in the parking spot?
1: No. To your house.
0: Oh, deliver. Right. That's right. Grandma Johnston used to do that, I think. Yeah. I don't know what she does now. I think she has the other one. You know the... What's that big cube van that goes around?
1: It's voila.
0: Voila. Yeah, I think she does that now instead of Walmart. But I think she used to use Walmart. So, yeah. Anyway... Amazon coming up. Two things you need to know. The Prime Days are the 23rd through the 26th, and the World Cup kind of a the games officially begin next Thursday, so you have to have your picks in by Wednesday. 819 at CKDO.
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immerse in media ecology. There's Marvin Gaye. It's a summer of peace, love, and music. We are CKDO, 23 minutes after 8, 823. Mix of sun and cloud today and tomorrow. Both days around 25 or 27. 40% chance of rain on the weekend. 17 degrees. A bunch of nurses are picketing across Durham Region. Becca will tell you where and why coming

0: Good morning. It's 8:30. I'm Becca Stone with CKDO News. Mix of sun and cloud today. A high of 27. It's 17 right now. 401 through Durham. Busy westbound this morning, off and on Brock Street, all the way westbound into Toronto, out past the Parkway. New problems popping up now. 401 westbound right around the 412 in Whitby. A right lane there is blocked. DVP southbound still crawling from the 401 all the way down to the Gardner. Here's what's making news this hour. A Whitby man is facing charges after allegedly sexually assaulting and exploiting a 16-year-old employee. Police say it happened back in 2021 when the teen girl was working at a frozen dessert business near Taunton and Baldwin. Officers believe there could be more victims. A picture of the man is posted at DurhamRadioNews.com. OPP are reporting an increase in fatal crashes so far this year. Sergeant Kerry Schmidt says 133 people have died already.
1: That's up 22% over last year. We're also up 20% this year in terms of fatal collisions compared to the five-year average.
0: He says even though the weather is nice, you need to focus on driving and being safe. Nurses at more than 40 nursing homes across the province, including three in Durham, are picketing outside of them today. The Ontario Nurses Association says they want to ramp up pressure about their bargaining demands. The union says those who work in nursing homes make less than their hospital counterparts. Pickets are planned in Oshawa, Pickering, and Whitby. Mark Carney is set to announce Ottawa's AI strategy today. Carney is slated to tour an AI institute in Toronto and meet with researchers as he unveils the blueprint. AI Minister Evan Solomon has said the strategy will include things like new privacy and online safety laws. Donald Trump says he's comfortable with the current holding pattern in the Iran war. Sources say there is a growing concern inside the Trump administration and from key advisors that Trump now finds himself in a bind. Meanwhile, some Republicans in the U.S. House helped the Democrats pass a war powers resolution calling for an end to the war. It's not binding, though, so the next steps are uncertain. And Barton Street East in Hamilton is topping CAA's list of the worst roads in Ontario. It's the third time it's held the spot. Here, Ontario Street in Mississauga came in second, while four Toronto streets made the top 10. No Durham roads were on the list. The Blue Jays' losing streak is at four after a 7-3 loss in Atlanta. They look to avoid the sweep tonight. The New York Knicks erased a 14-point second-half deficit to beat San Antonio 105-95 in Game 1 of the NBA Finals. The Toronto Tempo lost 97-82 in New York. Game 2 of the Stanley Cup Final goes tonight in Carolina. Vegas took Game 1. And last night, the Marlies lost 4-3 to the Wilkes-Barre Scranton Penguins in the AHL's Eastern Conference Final. Is tied at 2. It's 8:33 at CKDO. Weather is next.
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0: CKDO weather, mix of sun and cloud today, a high of 27. Tonight, partly cloudy, a low of 14. Mix of sun and cloud tomorrow, high of 25. And for Saturday, cloudy, chance of showers, high of 25 again. It's 17 right now. 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

0: Shine in. There you go, Aquarius. Let the sun shine in. Fifth dimension. It is a summer of peace, love, and music. CKDO. Bruce Springsteen before that. Everybody's got a hungry heart. 842, 18 to 9. Terry and Becca, CKDO Mornings. By the way, I've got a number, a fundraising number that was reached. Wait till you hear this. A lot of people were involved in this. And I'll tell you what the plan is for tomorrow morning. Mixed sun and cloud and a high of 27 today. More of the same tomorrow. And then about a 40% chance of rain on the weekend. We'll see. We'll keep you posted tomorrow morning. 17 degrees right now. And checking the drive-in, CKDO traffic. Becca Stone.
1: Well, 401 through Durham, we did have some issues westbound right around the 412 in Whitby. Still have a right lane there blocked. Busy overall off and on Brock Street, off and on again westbound into Toronto and out past the parkway. Really starts to jam up once you hit Markham Road. DVP southbound still crawling from the 401 all the way down to the Gardner. CKDO traffic is brought to you in part by Black Rose Entertainment. 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I'll have more traffic in minutes.
0: Remember the ride for the Ridge, the bike ride for our hospitals right across Durham region that we had, a week and a half ago, I guess, on the 3rd, 24th or so. They just got the final numbers. Despite all that rain, 437 riders and a whole bunch of volunteers and sponsors and so on all came to Ajax Downs, and we raised $313,000. There was 2,000 donations that came in, and people wrote either 100K or 10K, or Susan and I did 60K. She finished much further ahead than me. I finished last. Even the support vehicle gave up on me. They just passed me and they took off. I don't even know. They left me for dead, really, is what they did. But anyway, so congratulations to everybody for Ride for the Ridge for our hospitals a couple of weeks ago. You know what I think I might do? There's a couple of things I might do on the weekend. I said I've got nothing going on. We might go check out that Pickering Village, what did I call it?
1: Jam Fest.
0: They've got a bunch of stages and they close off the Pickering Village, the old village. I've never been, but a bunch of friends have been to this thing. And they said, oh, it's a lot of fun. You can kind of walk around and enjoy the stages and so on. So anyway, I might go check that out on the weekend. Also, one of our favorites, the Second Chance Wildlife Center, you know, the cat place up there next to Cherry Downs Golf Course for the golfers and you to know that. This weekend, they're doing a big yard, plant, and book sale, and all the proceeds go to help out all the cats. So that's on Saturday and Sunday. Might go check that out. The Peony Festival is on this weekend. Susan and I haven't been in a couple of years, but my peonies are looking amazing. As a matter of fact, I was going to stake them. They don't stake them because there's like 350 different varieties of the Peony Fest. But they just, they're such a big, giant, beautiful flower and plant, but they kind of spread and they take over your whole garden. So I usually stake mine every year, but they

0: Anyway, might go check out the Peony Festival this weekend. Tomorrow morning, you and I will recap game number two of the Stanley Cup Finals and the Jays and Braves. We'll announce all the winners from Tank Saturday. We're giving that on our freebies page, right? You can throw your name into the CKDO freebies page for which one is this weekend? Oh, no, we're giving away tickets to next weekend's. It's Tank Museum's Aquino. How do you say it? You say
1: Aquino.
0: Aquino Tank Weekend, which is next weekend, the biggest and best historical military show in North America. And we're giving away family four packs of tickets. So we'll announce those winners tomorrow morning. You and I are also giving away Santana and Doobie Brothers tickets. Often I wait and forget about it until like 8:30. You got to remind me. Like I forget, oh, I haven't run the queue to call yet. Remind me earlier. Like say, hey, run the queue to call for the CKDO Freebie Friday. So we'll give away those tickets tomorrow morning. Where are they? Santana and Doobie Brothers on Sunday, July 5th at the RBC Amphitheater. So we'll give away those tomorrow. And I'm going to tell you about this rare albino buffalo called Donald Trump. That was in, and I'm also going to tell you about a state that wants to make, what did I say they're going to make? They want to make the state their official, how was I going to call that? They want to make pickleball their official state sport. Which state is that? We'll tell you about it. First thing tomorrow morning, Gary's back. He's right after Becca's 9 o'clock news. Coming up, it's 8:47 at CKDO.
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2: Good morning. 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I'm Becca Stone with CKDO News. Mix of sun and cloud today, a high of 27. It's 17 right now. 401 westbound through Durham at the 412. We still have a right lane there blocked. Very slow through that area, anywhere from Brock Street out to Salem. More slowdowns westbound into Toronto, Markham Road, out past the Parkway. DVP southbound jam solid there from the 401 all the way down to the Gardner. Here's what's making news this hour. Police are charging a Whitby man who's accused of sexually assaulting one of his employees. Officers say it happened back in 2021 when the victim was 16 years old and she was working at a frozen dessert business near Taunton and Baldwin. Investigators think there could be other victims and have shared the man's photo. It's posted at DurhamRadioNews.com. It's already a deadly year on OPP-patrolled roads. Sergeant Kerry Schmidt says fatal crashes are up by 22% compared to the same time last year and 20% higher than the five-year average.
3: 133 people have died already this year in motor vehicle collisions across the province investigated by the OPP.
2: Schmidt says you need to stay focused on driving. You might notice nurses picketing outside three nursing homes in Pickering, Whitby and Oshawa today. Information pickets are planned at more than 40 across the province as the Ontario Nurses Association increases the pressure on employers to meet their bargaining demands. Wages are a big issue as nurses in hospitals make more than those in nursing homes. The feds will be revealing their new AI strategy today. Mark Carney will be making the announcement in Toronto as he tours an AI institute and meets with researchers. The strategy is expected to include new privacy and online safety laws and address sovereign digital infrastructure, support for Canadian companies, international coordination, and training and education for Canadians. For the first time, the U.S. House has approved a war powers resolution that would halt the American military action against Iran. Yesterday's action defied Donald Trump as a handful of Republicans joined with Democrats to end the three-month-long war. It's not clear what happens next, as Trump would likely reject any measure from Congress to limit his authority. And no streets in Durham region are being deemed the worst in the province. CAA announced the results from their worst roads campaign this morning, and for a third time, Barton Street East in Hamilton was number one. Four streets in Toronto also appeared on the top 10 list. The Jays have lost four straight. They fell 7-3 last night to the Braves and look to avoid a sweep tonight in Atlanta. The New York Knicks winning streak is at 12 after a 105-95 win over San Antonio in game one of the finals. Toronto Tempo lost 97-82 to the New York Liberty. The AHL's Eastern Conference final is now tied at 2. The Marlies lost at home to the Wilkes-Barre Scranton Penguins last night 4-3. And the Brooklyn Lacrosse Club fell 12-5 to Brampton. It's 9:03 at CKDO. Weather is next.
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2: CKDO weather. Mix of sun and cloud today, a high of 27. Partly cloudy tonight, low of 14. Mix of sun and cloud tomorrow, a high of 25. Saturday, cloudy, chance of showers, high of 25 again. It's 21 right now. 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

0: Playing the greatest hits of all time, CKDO, Chester, Make My Life a Little Bit Brighter. It's 9:17 Thursday morning. Hello there, I'm Gary Bernardi. Happy to be back playing the greatest hits of all time. Got Bob Seger coming up in just a second. And happy to be giving away tickets to see Santana and the Doobie Brothers. They are coming to the RBC Amphitheater on Sunday, July the 5th. And we've got tickets to give away to that show on Freebie Friday. And according to the calendar, today's Thursday, and Freebie Friday doesn't equal Thursday, right? Right. Freebie Friday equals tomorrow. All day long, your shot at tickets to Santana and the Doobie Brothers right here on CKDO.
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0: Mix of sun and cloud today with a high of 27. Partly cloudy tonight, down to 14. Mix of sun and cloud tomorrow, a windy day with a high of 25. Saturday, cloudy, 40% chance of showers, high of 25. Mix of sun and cloud for Sunday, 30% chance of rain and a high of 25. It's 21 with Bob Seger.

0: Part of another summer of peace, love, and music on CKDO. Elton, don't let the sun go down on me. At 9:35, some Donna Summer coming up.
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0: Greatest hits of all time, CKDO, Chad Allen and the Expressions, and Shake It All Over, 944. I'm Gary Bernardi. Had a couple of days off yesterday and the day before yesterday, and I did something on Tuesday that I've never done on my in my 58 years on the planet, and that is play disc golf, frisbee golf. Yep, first time ever. I played frisbee, and I played golf, but I've never put the two together. And if you haven't done so, you really should. It's a lot of fun. There are disc golf courses, lots of places in Toronto to go play. But from what I understand, not many here in the Durham region. A friend of mine said there was one in, where you say, Newcastle or Bowmanville, I think. But basically, you have a disc, a frisbee, and you throw it, and you try to get into a little basket. That's basically the premise of the game. And it's so much fun. Played with my stepson, Alex, and grandson, Tommy. And Alex beat me, and Tommy beat me as well. But, you know, Tommy's 7 or 8 months old. He's a pretty good disc golfer already. Anyway, we had a good time and enjoyed a nice day in the park. And if you can let me know if there are disc golf courses in the Durham region, shoot me an email. It'd be interesting to know. I mean, pickleball is a super popular sport. Maybe disc golf can be equally popular. If you know of any disc golf courses, let me know. Gary@ckdo.ca.
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8: Mix of sun and cloud and 27 the high today. Partly cloudy, down to 14. More of the same for tomorrow. Mix of sun and cloud and a high of 25. Cloudy Sunday, Saturday, 40% chance of showers. Saturday's high, 25. It's 21 with AHA

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1: Good morning. It's 10 o'clock. I'm Becca Stone with CKDO News. Mix of sun and cloud today. I have 27. It's 21 right now. Here's what's making news this hour. York police are laying charges years after human remains were found along a trail in Pickering. It took police until last year to identify them as a man reported missing from Aurora in 2022, and his death was deemed a homicide. A man is now charged with indignity to a dead body and accessory after the fact to murder. A Whitby man is facing charges after allegedly sexually assaulting and exploiting a 16-year-old employee. Police say it happened back in 2021 when the teen girl was working at a frozen dessert business near Taunton and Baldwin. Officers believe there could be more victims. A picture of the man is posted at DurhamRadioNews.com. OPP are reporting an increase in fatal crashes so far this year. Sergeant Kerry Schmidt says 133 people have died already.
2: That's up 22% over last year. We're also up 20% this year in terms of fatal collisions compared to the five-year average.
1: He says even though the weather is nice, you need to focus on driving and being safe. Nurses in more than 40 nursing homes across the province, including three in Durham, are picketing outside of them today. The Ontario Nurses Association says they want to ramp up pressure about their bargaining demands. The union says those who work in nursing homes make less than their hospital counterparts. Pickets are planned in Oshawa, Pickering, and Whitby. Mark Carney is set to announce Ottawa's AI strategy today. Carney is slated to tour an AI institute in Toronto and meet with researchers as he unveils the blueprint. AI Minister Evan Solomon has said the strategy will include things like new privacy and online safety laws. And Barton Street East in Hamilton is topping CAA's list of the worst roads in Ontario. It's the third time it's held this spot. Here, Ontario Street in Mississauga came in second, while four Toronto streets made the top 10. No Durham roads were on the list. Game 2 of the Stanley Cup Final goes tonight in Carolina, where the Hurricanes look to pull even with the Vegas Golden Knights. Blue Jays try and avoid a sweep tonight in Atlanta. They've lost four straight, including the first two against the Braves. Mason Fluarty opens for Toronto. CFL season kicks off tonight in Hamilton as the Ticats host the Montreal Alouettes. Argos have a bye week and visit Montreal next Friday. And the Brooklyn Lacrosse Club is back in action on the road tonight in Peterborough. It's 10:02 at CKDO. Weather is next.
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1: CKDO weather. Mix of sun and cloud today, a high of 27. Partly cloudy tonight, a low of 14. Tomorrow, mix of sun and cloud, a high of 25. And for Saturday, cloudy, chance of showers, and a high of 25 again. It's 21 right now. I'm Becca Stone. 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

Greatest hits of all time, CKDO, It's My Life, Bad Side of the Moon from April Wine. Is it It's a My Life or just It's My Life? We don't know. That's okay. Great rock and roll tune. ABBA 2 and Mamma Mia, Here I Go Again. It's 10 after 10. I'm Gary Bernardi. Daryl McLean at Today in Rock and Roll History on the way, featuring the song that was number one on the Canadian charts June the 4th, 1976. After we go back to 68 with Tommy James and the Shondells, Moni Moni, CKDO.

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2: Today in Rock and Roll History, it's June 4th, and happy birthday to Michelle Phillips of the Mamas and Papas, born on this day in Long Beach, California in 1945. June 4th, 1956, and Elvis Presley makes his second appearance on the Milton Berle television show. He's presented with two Billboard Triple Crown Awards for Heartbreak Hotel. At the time, it was the number one pop, R&B, and country song in America. It's June 4th, 1967, and congratulations to the Monkees, who pick up an Emmy Award for Outstanding Comedy Series.
3: Hey, hey, we're the Monkees. People say we
2: monkey. It's June 4th, 1985, and Elton John is in court battling Dick James Music, seeking the rights to early songs and recordings, plus damages at more than $51 million. The singer loses a six-month court battle to recover the copyright to the 169 songs. However, the court orders Dick James to cough up millions in unpaid royalties to Elton. It's June 4th, 2016. Former Canadian teen idol and singer Bobby Curtola, who made his mark internationally in 1962 with the hits Fortune Teller and Aladdin, dies at the age of 73.
4: Fortune teller, can you see what my future's going to be?
2: And finally, it's June 4th, 1976. Diana Ross is at the top of the charts on this day with a song both she and her backing musicians had serious misgivings about. Despite this, the song became a huge hit, spending 2 weeks at the top of the charts, reinventing Diana Ross as a disco diva. That number one song is Love Hangover. I'm Daryl McClain, and that's Today in Rock and Roll History.

0: Greatest hits of all time, CKDO, Diana Ross, and Love Hangover. Number one song in the Canadian charts on this day, 1976. Daryl McLean before that, today in rock and roll history. It's 10:19. I'm Gary Bernardi. Diana Ross was a former member of the Supremes, and we're going to be celebrating them kind of individually and as a band. More on that for this double feature weekend in just a second. Anna and I, my wife and I, were going through, we got a little garden in the front of our house, and I was looking at these really tall flowers that like kind of like bulbs at the top, and I go, what are those? And she says, oh, those are peonies. They haven't popped up yet. And they'll be popping up all over the place as it's the 22nd annual City of Oshawa's Peony Festival this weekend at the Oshawa Valley Botanical Garden. Lots of peonies, of course. The usual others, the accessory stuff like food and children's activities, live entertainment. 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You can find full event details, including shuttle bus schedule, which is probably a good idea because parking can be difficult around that area because it's such a popular thing. 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
0: Mix of sun and cloud today, and a high of 27, partly cloudy, down to 14 tonight. A mix of sun and cloud tomorrow, windy as well, with a high of 25. For the weekend, a cloudy Saturday, 40% chance of showers and a high of 25. And then on Sunday, mix of sun and cloud, 30% chance of showers, high again of 25. It's 21, KC, the Sunshine Band.

0: Greatest of All Time, CKDO, Boston, and Don't Look Back. It's 10:36. I'm Gary Bernardi, and sometimes it's fun to look back. I was thinking a little while ago about summer jobs. Remember when we were kids? It was like the coolest thing to have a summer job. Also kind of stressful because this was the time of year you'd have to kind of look for a summer job. So on the CKDO Facebook fan page and Instagram, do you remember your first summer job? What was it? Let me know. For me, pumping gas, Sylvie's Esso, at the corner of Highways 60 and 62 in beautiful downtown Barry's Bay. A three-way stop there. There's no traffic lights, just a three-way stop. That's it, that's all. But anyway, it's my first ever summer job. I want to know your first ever summer job. CKDO Facebook fan page or Instagram. 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First summer jobs, what I'd like to know today.
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0: 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I'm Gary Bernardi. Coming up tomorrow, CKDO Mornings with Terry Johnston. 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They'll announce the lucky people who scored tickets for Kino Tank Saturday, actually Kino Tank Weekend, at Canadian Tank Museum. 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
4: Of sun and cloud today with a high of 26, partly cloudy tonight down to 14, a mix of sun and cloud and windy tomorrow with a high of 28, cloudy Saturday, 60% chance of showers and a high of 26. It's 21, Zeppelin, Jamaica.

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2: 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It's 11 o'clock. I'm Becca Stone with CKDO News. Mix of sun and cloud today, a high of 27. It's 21 right now. Here's what's making news this hour. A man is facing charges in connection with the murder of a missing man whose remains were found in Pickering. They were discovered along a trail near Sideline 20 and Concession 8 in 2022, but a week before he was reported missing from Aurora. Police identified the remains last year and have charged a man with being an accessory to murder and indignity to a dead body. Police are charging a Whippy man who's accused of sexually assaulting one of his employees. Officers say it happened back in 2021 when the victim was 16 years old and she was working at a frozen dessert business near Taunton and Baldwin. Investigators think there could be other victims and have shared the man's picture. It's posted at DurhamRadioNews.com. It's already a deadly year on OPP-patrolled roads. Sergeant Kerry Schmidt says fatal crashes are up by 22% compared to the same time last year and 20% higher than the five-year average.
3: 133 people have died already this year in motor vehicle collisions across the province investigated by the OPP.
2: Schmidt says you need to stay focused on driving. You might notice nurses picketing outside three nursing homes in Pickering, Whitby and Oshawa today. Information pickets are planned at more than 40 across the province as the Ontario Nurses Association increases the pressure on employers to meet their bargaining demands. Wages are a big issue as nurses in hospitals make more than those in nursing homes. For the first time, the U.S. House has approved a war powers resolution that would halt the American military action against Iran. Yesterday's action defied Donald Trump as a handful of Republicans joined with Democrats to end the three-month-long war. It's not clear what happens next, as Trump would likely reject any measure from Congress to limit his authority. And no streets in Durham region are being deemed the worst in the province. CAA announced the results from their Worst Roads campaign this morning, and for a third time, Barton Street East in Hamilton was number one. Four Toronto streets also appeared on the top 10 list. Game two of the Stanley Cup Final goes tonight in Carolina, where the Hurricanes look to pull even with the Vegas Golden Knights. Blue Jays try and avoid a sweep tonight in Atlanta. They've lost four straight, including the first two games against the Braves. Mason Fluharty opens for Toronto. The CFL season kicks off tonight in Hamilton as the Ticats host the Montreal Alouettes. The Argos have a bye week and visit Montreal next Friday. And the Brooklyn Lacrosse Club is back in action on the road tonight in Peterborough. It's 11:02 at CKDO. Weather is next.
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2: CKDO weather. Mix of sun and cloud today, a high of 27. Tonight, partly cloudy, a low of 14. Tomorrow, mix of sun and cloud, a high of 25. And for Saturday, cloudy, chance of showers, a high of 25 again. It's 20 right now. I'm Becca Stone. 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

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Jimmy All Along the Watchtower, part of another summer of peace and love, and music as well, CKDO.

0: 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It's 11:19. I'm Gary Bernardi. I did some barbecuing over the weekend and opened the door of the barbecue underneath, and the right door fell off. Maybe it's time for a new barbecue. 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A Napoleon barbecue, nonetheless, courtesy of Rob at ouravelandscaping.com. 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
0: Mix of sun and cloud for today, and a high of 26. Partly cloudy, down to 14 tonight. A mix of sun and cloud, freebie Friday tomorrow. Windy as well, with a high of 28 for the weekend. A cloudy on Saturday, 60% chance of showers. Saturday's high, 26. Mainly sunny on Sunday, high of 27. It's 20 right now with Rupert Holmes.

0: greatest hits of all time, CKDO, Golden Earrings, Radar, Love, 5 minutes and 1 second of great rock and roll from 1974. It's 11:35. I'm Gary Bernardi. That's another one of those songs where I originally heard on a KTEL album. And of course, remember the KTEL albums, right? 22 original hits, 22 original stars. You know, 11 songs on one side of a record. They would edit and edit and edit. And every song was 2 minutes long or 2.5 minutes long or something like that. That was one of those songs where, you know, 2 minutes of Radar Love. And then you go, oh, there's a whole bunch more where that song, of that song. I love that, love that, love that. Bay City Rollers Saturday Night, we're going to hear that next. I don't know if it was ever on a KTEL record, but it wouldn't have to be edited. It's only 2 minutes and 47 seconds long.
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0: If they were going to edit this song, and I hope they would never do this, they better keep the beginning of this song, one of the best beginnings of a song of all time. 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

0: 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CKDO, Gordon Lightfoot, and if you could read my mind, 1144. I'm Gary Bernardi. Olivia Flanagan has what's happening in Durham in just a second. Today, your final day to get your name in to score a family pack of passes to Canada Tank Museum's Aquino Tank Weekend, which is next weekend, the 12th through the 14th. It is the biggest and best historical military show in North America. It's a big place from what I understand. There's also a grand prize, a VIP tank ride for two. But like I said, got to get your name in by day's end today. On the freebies page at ckdo.ca.
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0: Run of nice weather continues for at least today and tomorrow. A little blip on Saturday, then back to nice weather on Sunday. But a mix of sun and cloud today with a high of 26, partly cloudy tonight. 14 the low, a mix of sun and cloud tomorrow. Windy too.

with a high of 28. Cloudy Saturday with a 60% chance of showers and a high of 26. Back to sunshine for Sunday and a high of 27. Right now, we're at 20. Here's a ditty about Jack and Diane. It's John Cougar.

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1: Good afternoon, it's 12 o'clock. I'm John Cook with CKDO News. A mix of sun and cloud this afternoon, a high at 26. Right now it's 20. Here's what's making news this hour. York police are laying charges years after human remains were found along a trail in Pickering. It took police until last year to identify them as a man reported missing from Aurora in 2022. His death was deemed a homicide. A man is now charged with indignity to a dead body and accessory after the fact to murder. Ontario is taking over the DVP in Gardiner, and Doug Ford is pledging the province will never toll the highways or tear them down.
2: What we're doing is taking the burden off the backs of taxpayers in the city of Toronto. I think this should have been done a long time ago, decades and decades ago.
1: As part of the deal, the province will provide Toronto with about $353 million for operating and maintenance costs until the takeover in 2027. And Donald Trump says he is comfortable with the current holding pattern in the Iran war. Sources say there's growing concern inside the Trump administration and from key advisors that Trump now finds himself in a bind. Meantime, some Republicans in the U.S. House helped Democrats pass a war powers resolution calling for an end to the war. It is not binding, though, so the next steps are uncertain. How much does your municipality spend on you? Well, the Fraser Institute says since 2009, municipal spending per person is up across the GTHA. In Durham, Brock is number one at $3,400 per person. Clarington spent the least at $3,167. The think tank says this all depends on revenue, but if a council is spending more, that usually equals higher taxes. And Barton Street East in Hamilton is topping CAA's list of worst roads in Ontario. This is the third time it's held that spot. Your Ontario Street in Mississauga came in second. There were also four Toronto streets in the top 10. Good news for Durham, though, no roads in this region were on the list. A game two of the Stanley Cup final goes tonight, still in Carolina, where the Hurricanes will look to pull even with the Golden Knights. The Jays will be trying to avoid a sweep this evening in Atlanta. They've now lost four in a row, including the first two against the Braves. Mason Fluharty opens for Toronto. The CFL season kicks off tonight in Hamilton as the Ticats host the Alouettes. The Argos have a bye week. They'll visit Montreal next Friday. And the Brooklyn Lacrosse Club is back in action on the road tonight in Peterborough. It's 12:02 at CKDO. Weather is next.
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1: A mix of sun and cloud today with a high at 26, partly cloudy this evening, an overnight low of 14. We'll have a mix of sun and cloud tomorrow, a high of 28, and then a good chance of some showers on Saturday with a high of 26. Right now it's 22 at CKDO. 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

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Hey there, Georgie girl. The Seekers are here. Or is it the other way around? The Seekers and saying, hey, Georgie girl is here. Either way, it's the greatest hits of all time, CKDO.

0: 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Hello there, I'm Gary Bernardi, CKDO Facebook fan page and Instagram today. I was looking to find out your first ever summer job. What was it? I remember pumping gas at Sylvie's Esso at the corner of Highway 60 and 62 in Barry's Bay. I think I got, like $3.15 an hour or something like that. But I was so excited, finally got my first full-time summer job, and was very, very, very exciting. Donna worked at Square Boy on Simcoe Street North. This is hilarious. She says she had to roll all the pizza crust by hand. She was too short, so she had to stand on a stool. Hey, Donna, when I was short too. And they were doing, when I had to check oil and stuff like that, it was hard, so hard to get to. Diane says she worked at the Oshawa Bakery on Sundays, but she got to bake bread and take home leftover donuts. Diane, do you still work there? Can you bring some leftover donuts? I guess not. Dwayne ran paddle boats in the town of Chesley. That's really cool. Tina worked at an amusement park in Waldemere Park in Erie, Pennsylvania. Eileen worked at an art camp for kids 8 to 12 years old. And I know Eileen. Eileen would be a perfect camp counselor now. Even now, she'd be awesome. Kelly worked at a family restaurant in Toronto. And Nikki started cutting neighbors' grass at 12 years old for 50 cents. She had 5 customers. $2.50. 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Your first summer jobs. 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
0: Mix of sun and cloud for today, 26 the high, partly cloudy and down to 14 tonight. A mix of sun and cloud and windy tomorrow with a high of 28. Cloudy Saturday, 60% chance of showers and a high of 26. Right now, 20, some old-time rock and roll.

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0: 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I'm Gary Bernardi, and all we like to do is give away stuff. And we're doing that tomorrow as CKDO welcoming Santana and the Doobie Brothers on Sunday, July the 5th, RBC Amphitheater, and all day long tomorrow. 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
0: Mix of sun and cloud today, 26 the high, partly cloudy, down to 14 tonight. A mix of sun and cloud and windy for Freebie Friday tomorrow, high of 28. Cloudy, 60% chance we'll get some rain on Saturday with a high of 26. We're up to 22 Eagles and already gone.

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2: Good afternoon. It's 1 o'clock. I'm John Cook with CKDO News. A mix of sun and cloud this afternoon, a high of 26, right now 22. Here's what's making news this hour. A man is facing charges years after the remains of a missing person were found in Pickering. They were discovered along a trail close to Sideline 20 and Concession 8 back in 2022. That was about a week before the victim was reported missing in Aurora. Investigators identified the remains last year. The suspect is charged with accessory to murder and indignity to a body. The province is taking ownership of both the Gardiner and DVP. Doug Ford says this is something that should have happened decades ago.
3: You know, I wish we had a provincial government when I was at City Hall that would do this, because it was costing us a fortune to maintain it every year.
2: Ontario will take over the highways in 2027. In the meantime, the province is providing Toronto with about $353 million to keep up with operating and maintenance. The premier also says he's not ruling out any ideas to cut gridlock, even an underground tunnel. Ontario is hiking the fine for illegally reselling event tickets. A price cap recently went into effect, and you're not allowed to sell unwanted tickets for more than face value. Starting next Wednesday, people who break that rule multiple times will face a maximum fine of $25,000. That's more than double their original penalty. Mark Carney is announcing Canada's new AI strategy. He says the goal is to build trust and opportunity involving the technology.
4: It's a complement to human skills and human ingenuity, and that can be applied to saving lives. It can be applied to improving lives.
2: The strategy is aiming to add $200 billion in economic growth and create 250,000 new AI-related jobs over 5 years. Carney's also staying on the fence about the future of Billy Bishop Airport. Doug Ford, as you may know, is planning to expand the air hub to let jets take off and land there. He says Ottawa is on board, but the feds have been non-committal in public. Carney would only say he wants to wait for consultations, which are slated to start soon. And Brock Township is Durham Region's biggest spender for its residents. The Fraser Institute is out with a list ranking area municipalities on spending per person. Brock spends an average of $3,400. Clarington is the lowest in the region at $2,965. The list also looked at spending compared to revenue, and it says Brock does put most of that revenue back into the community. The Stanley Cup Final continues tonight in Carolina. Vegas is up 1-0 over the Hurricanes. The CFL season kicks off this evening in Hamilton as the Ticats entertain the Alouettes. It's a bye week for the Argos. The Jays will try to avoid a sweep by the Braves in Atlanta. Mason Fluharty gets the start. It is 103 at CKDO. Weather is next.
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2: A mix of sun and cloud this afternoon. We'll have a high at 26, partly cloudy by this evening, an overnight low of 14. A mix of sun and cloud again tomorrow, a high at 28, and then a pretty good chance of showers on Saturday with a high of 26. Right now, it's 23 at CKDO. I'm John Cook. 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

It's another summer of peace, love, and music on CKDO. One of those songs I wish would go on for a couple of more minutes. Love the harmony, love the string arrangement, just love the whole gosh darn thing. Beatles and Eleanor Rigby. It's 10 after 1. I'm Gary Bernardi. Derek is Domino's and Layla on CKDO.

0: Greatest hits of all time, CKDO. Gina Minnelli and Black Cars Look Better in the Shade. Derek's Dominoes before that, and Layla. It's 118. I'm Gary Bernardi. Derek and the Dominoes featuring Eric Clapton, of course. And we are going to be featuring Derek and the Dominoes and Eric Clapton and bands like that on our Bands and Solo Hits Double Feature Weekend, where we will be playing band, then solo. Hits of a band, and then one of the band members' solo work. Back to back. And our band and solo hits double feature weekend kicks off tomorrow afternoon. 4 o'clock goes all weekend long on CKDO.
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0: Mix of sun and cloud and a high of 26 today. Partly cloudy tonight, down to 14. A mix of sun and cloud and windy tomorrow, high of 28. Cloudy with a 60% chance of showers on Saturday and a high of 26. It's 23, the Steve Miller Band.

0: Greatest hits of all time, CKDO, heard it in a love song, the Marshall Tucker Band. It's 131, a trifecta of greatest hits of all time, which will include Ian Thomas and Queen.
1: Does it feel to you like AI is taking over? 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
0: 133, I ran, and you know what? I ran so far away. 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I'm too tired to run back, so I just grab a cab or take an Uber or something. Flock of Seagulls, greatest hits of all time, CKDO.

0: Greatest hits of all time, CKDO, Ian Thomas in Pilot 143. I'm Gary Bernardi. Up after 2 o'clock, that fellow over there, Chris Coppin.
1: That's who you are, Gary Bernardi. Uh-huh. I've heard of your speaking around here before. Uh-huh.
0: Well, you know, it's been 5 whole days since you've seen me.
1: That's true. Mm-hmm. That's how quickly I move on.
0: Yeah, clearly.
1: And by the way, here on day 5, it was like day 3.
0: Oh.
1: Like, I'm not moving on day 5. I've already moved on for at least a day. So.
0: Okay. All right. Let me just write that down in the I really care category. Okay. So we're talking about summer jobs. Do you remember your first ever summer job?
1: I do remember.

0: and stuff, picking rocks out of the field and stuff. But yes, I remember my first one. It was a Bible camp out in MacArthur's Mills, and they were building a log chapel, and we were hired over the summer to carry the wood.
1: Okay.
0: And that was my first legit getting a paycheck.
1: Now, do you remember going into Barry's Bay and there's Sylvie's Esso?
0: Yes.
1: It was my first ever.
0: Really,
1: yep.
0: Yep. There you go.
1: Yep.
0: That's a good small town first gig, the gas station.
1: Oh, it was right. So, and so on the CKDO Facebook fan page and Instagram, I was asking people summer jobs, and Rob calls and says, you know what he did? You know what he did?
0: What's that?
1: Picked worms.
0: I've heard of that before.
1: 11 o'clock in the at night, they get picked up.
0: Put the light in your forehead and away you go.
1: Yeah. You go to golf courses or something like that, pick worms. And
0: big money in that if you got the patience for it.
1: Apparently he did. And I said to him off air, I said, so you were the guy that picked the worms that we sold at Sylvie's Esso.
0: There you go.
1: Because we had a refrigerator.
0: Wow, full circle moment full, there.
1: It was. We did gas. We did, there was one, maybe two service bays, and we sold worms. I hated selling the worms.
0: Really, eh?
1: Because I don't know. It was a bit of a...
0: You know where they were going and what was happening.
1: Yep.
0: By the way, great first job, right? Because in your first job, and you don't mind picking up worms. Mm. Like, I wouldn't go be a worm picker now, right? You know? Maybe with retirement approaching, I might, I go back to those part-time teenage jobs.
1: I forgot to ask Rob whether he's still picking worms, because maybe he's a worm mogul.
0: Perhaps.
1: Yes.
0: You know, there's got to be somebody who is.
1: There has to be.
0: They're coming from somewhere.
1: Yes. All right. Well, so, Rob, give me a call back and let us know if you are continuing picking worms, which is not a bad thing.
0: No,
1: because,
0: hey, I'm not judging you.
1: Four or five hours and the guy could be,
0: maybe this is the new thing for us. We throw away the shekels of this radio broadcast and we go pick worms. Nah, I got to be up late at night.
1: Anyway,
0: there's math involved.
1: The non-worm picker, Chris Goffin, coming up after 2.
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1: Mix of sun and cloud this afternoon and a high of 26 for tonight. Partly cloudy, down to 14. A mix of sun and cloud and windy tomorrow. High of 28 and cloudy. 60% chance of showers. Great worm picking weather then. Saturday's high 26. It's 20.

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2: Good afternoon. It's 2 o'clock. I'm John Cook with CKDO News. A mix of sun and cloud this afternoon, a high of 26. Right now it's 23. Here's what's making news this hour. If you are driving, you're going to want to avoid the area of Park Road in Oshawa between Adelaide and Bond. Crews are tackling a garage fire in that area. They're also asking you to steer clear of Warren Avenue. And York police are laying charges years after human remains were found along a trail in Pickering. It took police until last year to identify them as a man who was reported missing from Aurora in 2022. His death was eventually deemed a homicide. A man is now charged with indignity to a dead body and accessory after the fact to murder. Ontario is taking over the DVP in Gardiner. Doug Ford is pledging the province is never going to toll those highways or tear them down.
3: What we're doing is taking the burden off the backs of taxpayers in the city of Toronto. I think this should have been done a long time ago, decades and decades ago.
2: As part of the deal, the province will provide Toronto with around $353 million for operating and maintenance costs until they actually do the takeover in 2027. And the province is more than doubling the maximum fine for reselling tickets for more than face value. A law cracking down on that practice went into effect earlier this year. People who violate the law multiple times could have been fined up to $10,000. But on June 10th, by the way, 2 days before the first World Cup match in Toronto, that is being hiked to $25,000. And Ottawa is introducing their long-awaited strategy on artificial intelligence. Mark Carney says $200 million is being spent to help the healthcare sector adopt AI.
4: Reducing ER wait times, expanding access to primary care, reducing administrative burdens on physicians, caregivers, improving surgical methods.
2: Over the next 5 years, Carney's hoping to create a 250,000 AI jobs, including 90,000 opportunities for younger Canadians. And how much does your municipality spend on you? Well, according to the Fraser Institute, since 2009, municipal spending per person has gone up across the GTHA. In Durham, Brock sits at number one at $3,400, while Clarington spent the least at $3,167. The think tank says this all depends on revenue, but in general, if a council spends more, that usually equates to higher taxes. A game two of the Stanley Cup final goes tonight in Raleigh as the Hurricanes look to pull even with the Golden Knights. The Jays will be trying to avoid a sweep tonight in Atlanta. They've lost four in a row at this point. Mason Fluharty gets the start for Toronto. The CFL season kicks off this evening in Hamilton as the Ticats host the Alouettes. It's a bye week for the Argos. They'll visit Montreal next Friday. And the Brooklyn Lacrosse Club is back in action on the road tonight in Peterborough. It's 2:03 at CKDO. Weather is next.
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2: A mix of sun and cloud this afternoon with a high of 26. Partly cloudy this evening, an overnight low of 14. We'll have another mix of sun and cloud tomorrow with a high of 28. And then a good chance of rain on Saturday with a high of 26. Right now it's 25 at CKDO. I'm John Cook, local news, weather and more is on the Durham Radio News app and durhamradionews.com.

0: the greatest hits of all time, CKDO. That is the Guess Who and No Sugar tonight. Hello, everybody. It's Coppin. It's time for the question that sometimes I tell you. Here is today's Coppin Underman. A lot of paper rustling going on there, too. 17% of men say they hate doing this. 17% of men said they love doing this. What do you think it is? That question is up on the CKDO Facebook page. 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What do you think it is?
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0: playing the greatest hits of all time, CKDO, the great Arlo Guthrie in City of New Orleans. That's a songwriter right there. Also, a very prolific saxophone player. A lot of people didn't realize that. But he was a man who was right in the front of the counterculture, right? Writing those tunes, just being all Arlo Guthrie. Of course, his father, Woody Guthrie. Absolute iconic within the movement. And able to translate that all the tunes. I think Guthrie might be one of the great songwriters. Every time a song comes on, I'm like, time for a story. Speaking of which, got a great one for you next.
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1: Good afternoon. It's 3 o'clock. I'm John Cook with CKDO News. A mix of sun and cloud this afternoon, a high at 26. Right now it's 25. Taking a look at traffic, here's Maytel.
2: Starting off the drive, it's busy eastbound on the 401 through Ajax, just loading up with some volume. On the westbound 401, not too bad. John Valley Parkway North, a heavy one so far from Bloor. I'm Maytel Sperling. More traffic in minutes on CKDO.
1: Here's what's making news this hour. A man is facing charges years after the remains of a missing person were found in Pickering. They were discovered along a trail close to Sideline 20 and Concession 8 back in 2022. That was about a week before the victim was reported missing in Aurora. Investigators identified the remains last year. The suspect is charged with accessory to murder and indignity to a body. The province is taking ownership of the Gardiner and DVP. Doug Ford says this is something that should have happened decades ago.
3: You know, I wish we had a provincial government when I was at City Hall that would do this, because it was costing us a fortune to maintain it every year.
1: Ontario will officially take over the highways in 2027. In the meantime, the province is providing Toronto with about $353 million to keep up with operating and maintenance. The premier also says he's not ruling out any ideas to cut gridlock, even an underground tunnel. Ontario is hiking the fine for illegally reselling event tickets. A price cap recently went into effect, and you're not allowed to sell unwanted tickets for more than face value. Starting next Wednesday, people who break that rule multiple times will face a maximum fine of $25,000. That's more than double their original penalty. And Mark Carney is announcing Canada's new AI strategy. He says the goal is to build trust and opportunities involving the technology.
4: It's a complement to human skills and human ingenuity, and that can be applied to saving lives. It can be applied to improving lives.
1: The strategy aims to add $200 billion in economic growth and create 250,000 new AI-related jobs over 5 years. And Mark Carney is staying on the fence about the future of Billy Bishop Airports. Doug Ford is planning to expand the air hub to let jets take off and land there. He says Ottawa is on board, but the feds have been non-committal in public. Carney would only say he wants to wait for consultations, which are slated to start soon. And Brock Township is Durham Region's biggest spender for its residents. The Fraser Institute is out with a list ranking municipalities on spending per person. Brock spends an average of $3,400. Clarington is the lowest in the region, but not by too much, at $3,167. The list also looks at spending compared to revenue and says Brock does put most of their revenue back into the community. The Stanley Cup Final continues tonight in Carolina. Vegas up 1-0 over the Hurricanes. The CFL season starts tonight in Hamilton as the Ticats entertain the Alouettes. The Argos are on a bye week, and the Jays will try to avoid a sweep at the hands of the Braves in Atlanta. Mason Fluharty gets the start. It's 3:03 at CKDO. Weather is next.
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1: A mix of sun and cloud today with a high at 26. Partly cloudy this evening, an overnight low of 14. We'll have a mix of sun and cloud tomorrow with a high at 28. And then a good chance of rain on Saturday with a high of 26. Right now it's 26 at CKDO. I'm John Cook. 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

0: 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That is ABBA and Fernando. CKDO traffic, it's Maytel.
1: 401 East into Durham, slow through Ajax so far, but backtracking a bit, eastbound 401, there is volume from the 404 towards Markham Road, so certainly worth noting. The Don Valley Parkway northbound, that is a busy drive from Bloor, but so far, no problems. CKDO traffic is brought to you in part by Winchester Glen Retirement Community in Oshawa. 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I'm Maytel Sperling. More traffic in minutes on CKDO.
0: Thank you, Maytel. New phrase alert. It's dry begging. Have you heard about dry begging before? You have. They're just calling it something differently. I'll describe it to you. So think of it this way. It's when you don't really want to do a chore or something, so you sort of trick the other person into doing it for you. Like when you walk in and go, oh, I'm so exhausted. I just can't handle cleaning up the kitchen right now. And they go, yeah, it's okay. You relax. I'll do it for you. That is called dry begging. Now, I used to call that being passive aggressive. I've people in my life that I like, really, you're being a little passive aggressive. But, you know, when you're trying to, it's like you want people to feel sympathy for you so they'll do the job for you. Well, now they're calling that dry begging, which, you know, I mean, sometimes lipstick on a pig and all of that, right? But still, if you feel compelled to do this, now it's called dry begging.
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0: Saturday, rain and 26, sunny and 27 on Sunday. Right now, it is 23.

0: 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CKDO traffic, here's Maytel.
1: Finding a delay, eastbound on the 401, 404, out towards Kennedy. It opens up slow again, east 401 through Ajax. And on Valley Parkway North, so far, a busy one from Bloor. 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I'm Maytel Sperling. More traffic in minutes on CKDO.
2: And I'm John Cook in the CKDO newsroom. Here's what's making news this hour. An Ontario man is facing charges years after the remains of a murder victim were found in Pickering. The feds are out with their official strategy on AI. And the Jays are on the verge of being swept as they close out their series in Atlanta tonight. These stories and more coming up at 4 o'clock. 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
0: I hate to bring up a sensitive subject. It's Hug Your Cat Day today. You just recently lost your cat.
2: I did. I lost one of them.
0: Was it 12? How old was it?
2: 12 years old.
0: Oh, my goodness. Yep. That sucks, man.
2: I know. She had a good long life. And, she always had health problems. So, yeah.
0: Yeah, exactly. But it still sucks, especially after that long.
2: I know. It does.
0: That's locked right in.
2: Yeah. Well.
0: So hug your cat for John today.
2: Aw.
0: Although I'm not sure my cat has recovered from last year's hugging.
2: No, so. Okay. Yeah. That's all right. I still have one I can hug.
0: There you go.
2: Yeah, right.
0: All right. It's always good to have a spare.
2: And she, she likes being picked up. I don't know if she likes the hugs as much.
0: I don't think many do.
2: The squeeze is what gets them. Yeah.
0: Exactly. All right. Here's today's conundrum. 17% of men say they hate doing this. 17% of men say they love doing this.
2: Oh.
0: So what is it?
2: And the other 66 are indifferent? Yeah, okay.
0: Exactly.
2: Yeah. All right, gotcha.
0: If you know the answer, that would make sense.
2: Oh, okay.
0: Okay, there it is. It's up on the CKDO Facebook page. Or give me a call at 905-723-1580.
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It's just not enough.

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1: Finding problems now northbound on the 115 just by Porter Road. The left lane is out, so there is a significant backup just on the approach. The 401 east into Durham, delay now Brock Road over to Salem. The Don Valley Parkway north, a slow drive from Bloor. And CKDO traffic is brought to you in part by Winchester Glen Retirement Community in Oshawa. 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I'm Maytel Sperling. More traffic in minutes on CKDO.
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0: Pretty cloudy overnight with a low of 15. It's sunny and cloud tomorrow and a high of 28. Feel like 30. Saturday rain 26, sun and 27 on Sunday.

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That is Bachman Turner Overdrive, and you ain't seen nothing yet. This is Yellow. Can't get it out of my head. 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
2: Good afternoon. It's 4 o'clock. I'm John Cook with CKDO News. Partly cloudy this evening, an overnight low of 15. Right now it's 26. Taking a look at traffic, here's Maytel.
3: 401 East into Durham, a slow drive from Whites over to Salem. Beyond that, it's not bad at all through Whippy, Oshawa. Northbound on the 115 by Porter Road, the left lane blocked with a crash. Very slow on approach. Don Valley Parkway North, a busy drive from Bloor. I'm Maytel Sperling. More traffic in minutes on CKDO.
2: Here's what's making news this hour. An impaired driver is facing a slew of charges after fleeing from Durham police with a loaded gun in his pants. Officers tried to pull him over yesterday evening close to Audley in Kingston. He sped off, but Air One saw him hop out and get into a second vehicle. Police caught up with him once again, and this time they seized a handgun with an illegal extended magazine. And York police are laying charges years after human remains were found along a trail in Pickering. It took police until last year to identify them as a man who was reported missing from Aurora in 2022. His death was eventually deemed a homicide. A man is now charged with indignity to a dead body and accessory after the fact to murder. Ontario is taking over the DVP and Gardiner Expressway, and Doug Ford is pledging the province will never toll those highways or tear them down.
4: What we're doing is taking the burden off the backs of taxpayers in the city of Toronto. I think this should have been done a long time ago, decades and decades ago.
2: The province will provide the city with around $353 million for operating and maintenance costs until the takeover happens in 2027. And the province is more than doubling the maximum fine for reselling tickets for more than face value. A law cracking down on that practice went into effect earlier this year. People who violate the law multiple times could have been fined $10,000, but on June 10th, which is 2 days before the first World Cup match in Toronto, that's being hiked to $25,000. Ottawa is introducing their long-awaited strategy on artificial intelligence. Mark Carney says $200 million is being spent to help the healthcare sector adopt AI.
5: Reducing ER wait times, expanding access to primary care, reducing administrative burdens on physicians, caregivers, improving surgical methods.
2: Over the next 5 years, Carney's hoping to create a 250,000 AI jobs, including 90,000 opportunities for younger Canadians. And how much does your municipality spend on you? Well, the Fraser Institute says since 2009, spending per person is up across the GTHA. In Durham, Brock is in number one at $3,400. Clarington spent the least, not by that much though, at $3,167. The think tank says it depends on revenue, but if a council spends more, that generally equates to higher taxes. A game two of the Stanley Cup final goes tonight in Carolina as the Canes look to pull even with the Golden Knights. The Jays will be trying to avoid a sweep tonight in Atlanta. They've now lost four in a row. Mason Fluharty gets the start. The CFL season kicks off tonight in Hamilton, but the Argos are off. They have a bye week. They'll visit Montreal next Friday. And the Brooklyn Lacrosse Club is back in action on the road tonight in Peterborough. It's 4:03 at CKDO. Weather is next.
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6: Taunton Road, just 10 minutes east of Oshawa.
2: A partly cloudy evening with an overnight low of 15, a mix of sun and cloud tomorrow with a high at 28, and then a good chance of rain on Saturday with a high of 26. Right now it's 27 at CKDO. I'm John Cook. 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
2: Today in Rock and Roll History, it's June 4th, and happy birthday to Michelle Phillips of the Mamas and Papas, born on this day in Long Beach, California in 1945. June 4th, 1956, and Elvis Presley makes his second appearance on the Milton Berle television show. He's presented with two Billboard Triple Crown Awards for Heartbreak Hotel. At the time, it was the number one pop, R&B, and country song in America.
3: Elvis alone, they could die.
2: It's June 4th, 1967, and congratulations to the Monkees, who pick up an Emmy Award for Outstanding Comedy Series.
4: Hey, hey, with the Monkees.
2: It's June 4th, 1985, and Elton John is in court battling Dick James Music, seeking the rights to early songs and recordings, plus damages at more than $51 million. The singer loses a six-month court battle to recover the copyright to the 169 songs. However, the court orders Dick James to cough up millions in unpaid royalties to Elton.
5: It's June 4th, 2016. Former Canadian teen idol and singer Bobby Curtola, who made his mark internationally in 1962 with the hits Fortune Teller and Aladdin, dies at the age of 73.
6: Fortune teller, can you see what my future's going to be?
2: Finally, it's June 4th, 1976. Diana Ross is at the top of the charts on this day with a song both she and her backing musicians had serious misgivings about. Despite this, the song became a huge hit, spending 2 weeks at the top of the charts, reinventing Diana Ross as a disco diva. That number one song is Love Hangover. I'm Daryl McClain, and that's Today in Rock and Roll History.

0: greatest hits of all time, CKDO, Diana Ross with Love Hangover. Thank you, Daryl, for today in rock and roll history. CKDO traffic, here's Maytel.
1: 401 eastbound into Durham, busy now from Whites over to Salem. Into Whippy Oshawa, not much happening just yet. Northbound 115 by Porter Road, the left lane still blocked. Heading northbound Don Valley Parkway, very slow from Bloor. CKDO traffic is brought to you in part by R. Havery Landscaping. Spring is the perfect time to have Rob's team transform the outdoor space you've always wanted. 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
0: Thank you very much, Maytel. Listen, as you grow older, it's funny how the things you thought when you were younger were so cool, might be so cool, but now you're like, what's that danger, Will Robinson? And here's one for you, because apparently this Christmas, what you're really going to be inundated with are these AI-generated teddy bears. Yeah, a teddy bear that has a conversation with your child. Now listen, when I was a kid, if somebody gave me a teddy bear to have a conversation with me, I would have been through the moon. Now I'm like, oh, no, that doesn't seem right. These toys are designed to sound human, have interaction with the children, use flattering, agreeable language so they can not upset the children. That upsets me in itself. And apparently, this is the thing, because this is going to be the Christmas where they really push it. If it gets popular going in, and it will be, because every parent's going to want to get this for the kid. The big one on the market right now is something called Chatty Bear, but there's a bunch more coming. But that is just, that's a different level, eh? AI teddy bears. Good news, bad news.
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0: Pretty cloudy overnight with a low of 15. Sunny cloud tomorrow. We're up around 28 with a humid X at 30. Rain Saturday, 26. Sunshine Sunday, 27. Right now it is 27.

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1: 401 East into Durham, heavy now from Whites over to Salem. More volume into Whitby, Oshawa. Northbound 115 by Porter Road, left lane blocked. Parkway North, heavy from Bloor. CKDO traffic is brought to you in part by Black Rose Entertainment. 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I'm Maytel Sperling. More traffic in minutes on CKDO.
2: And I'm John Cook in the CKDO newsroom. Here's what's making news this hour. A loaded gun and an impaired driver are off the streets after a traffic stop in Ajax. Ontario is boosting the maximum fine for skirting their ticket resale rules. And game two of the Stanley Cup final goes tonight from Carolina. These stories and more coming up at 5 o'clock. 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
0: Conundrum today. 17% of men say they hate doing this. 17% of men say they love doing this. What could it be, John?
2: Washing the car.
0: I guess by a couple of people.
2: Okay.
0: Yep. Yeah. Exactly. A lot of those menial type things like dishes, cutting the grass, cooking laundry.
2: Cutting the grass. That's a good one, Anna. Yeah. Okay.
0: Barbecuing has also been guessed.
2: Oh, who hates barbecuing?
0: And I want to talk to them.
2: Yeah, right.
0: I mean, somebody did them wrong is what happened. Linda went with shopping with a partner.
2: Oh, yeah.
0: It might be higher than 17.
2: Yeah, right.
0: Jan's dancing guess is pretty good.
2: Oh, dancing. Yeah.
0: Comes in there. Laura with carry your wife's purse.
2: Okay, no. Yep. Hate it.
0: Carol, fixing your own vehicle.
2: Oh. I mean, I don't mind it, but I'm no good at it, so I don't know if that counts.
0: And Randall went with price matching.
2: Oh.
0: I've never price matched.
2: You just hold up the line.
0: Yeah, exactly.
2: They should have a special line for the people who want to do that. That's yeah, I've always thought
0: that. I don't want to be the guy doing that.
2: No.
0: Right? So, no, moving on.
2: Mm-hmm.
0: Great guess so far. Let's keep this going. 5:30 will reveal the answer. So you got time to join us on the Facebook page or give me a call at 905-723-1580. 17% of men say they hate doing this. 17% of men say they love doing this. What do you think?
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0: 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CKDO traffic, here is Meitel.
1: 401 eastbound into Durham, very slow past Port Union. Right out towards Stevenson, you've got some volume. And northbound Don Valley Parkway, a busy drive from Bloor. Just a reminder, heading on the northbound side of the 115, right by Porter Road, the left lane still blocked. CKDO traffic is brought to you in part by the Capitol Theater in Port Hope. Don't miss Liars at a Funeral, June 12 to 28. This new Canadian comedy turns grief into a hilarious journey that will make you laugh at life, death, and family dynamics. 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I'm Meitel Sperling. More traffic in minutes on CKDO.
0: Thank you very much, Meitel. Northern Light Show tonight. Big snowstorm. Big solar storm going on right now. A major geomagnetic storm, as a matter of fact. So it's going to be one of these continent-wide type things deep into the south. But the thing is, it's pretty cool to watch the pink, greens, and the blues going across the sky, isn't it? They say the best viewing time is going to be between 7 p.m. tonight, which, you know, light and all that, on 7 a.m. tomorrow. So if you can take a look, man, it'll blow you away.
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2: Good afternoon. It's 5 o'clock. I'm John Cook with CKDO News. Partly cloudy this evening, an overnight low of 15. Right now it's 27. Taking a look at traffic, here's Maytel.
3: 401 eastbound into Durham, slow from Whites out to Salem. More volume towards Stevenson. Eastbound on the 407, delay from Westney out towards Brock Street. Don Valley Parkway north, heavy from Bloor. I'm Maytel Sperling. More traffic in minutes on CKDO.
2: Here's what's making news this hour. A loaded gun with an extended mag is off the streets of Ajax. Officers in the Audley and Kingston area tried to pull over an impaired driver yesterday, but he took off. Police didn't chase him, but Air One tracked him from above. They saw him get into a second vehicle and pulled him over again. The handgun was stuffed into his waistband. A man is facing charges years after the remains of a missing person were found in Pickering. They were discovered along a trail close to Sideline 20 and Concession 8 back in 2022. That was about a week before the victim was reported missing in Aurora. Investigators identified the remains last year. The suspect is charged with accessory to murder and indignity to a body. And the province is taking ownership of the Gardner and DVP. Doug Ford says this is something that should have happened decades ago.
4: You know, I wish we had a provincial government when I was at City Hall that would do this, because it was costing us a fortune to maintain it every year.
2: Ontario will officially take over the highways in 2027. In the meantime, the province is giving Toronto about $353 million to keep up with operating and maintenance costs. The premier also says he's not ruling out any ideas to cut gridlock, even an underground tunnel. Ontario is hiking the fine for illegally reselling event tickets. A price cap recently went into effect, and you're not allowed to sell unwanted tickets for more than face value. Starting next Wednesday, people who break that rule multiple times will face a maximum fine of $25,000. That's more than double their original penalty. Mark Carney is announcing Canada's new AI strategy. He says the goal is to build trust and opportunities involving the technology.
5: It's a complement to human skills and human ingenuity, and that can be applied to saving lives. It can be applied to improving lives.
2: The strategy aims to add $200 billion in economic growth and create 250,000 new AI-related jobs over 5 years. And Brock Township is Durham Region's biggest spender on its residents. The Fraser Institute is out with the list ranking area municipalities on spending per person. Brock spends an average $3,400, while Clarington is the lowest in the region at $3,167. The list also looks at spending compared to revenue and says Brock does put most of that revenue back into the community. Now, the Stanley Cup final continues tonight in Carolina. Vegas is up 1-0 over the Hurricanes. The CFL season starts this evening in Hamilton as the Ticats entertain the Alouettes. It's a bye week for the Argos, though, and the Jays will try to avoid a sweep by the Braves in Atlanta. Mason Fluharty gets the start. It's 5:03 at CKDO. Weather is next.
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2: Partly cloudy this evening, an overnight low of 15, a mix of sun and cloud tomorrow with a high of 28, and then a chance of showers on Saturday with a high of 26. Right now, it's 25 at CKDO. I'm John Cook. 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

0: Yeah, what an epic track from Boston in four play, long play. Just epic. CKDO traffic, here's me, Till.
1: 401 eastbound in the express just by the Allen. We did have some problems through the Durham region. It is slow between Pickering and Oshawa. The Don Valley Parkway northbound, a heavy one from Bloor. CKDO traffic is brought to you in part by Winchester Glen Retirement Community in Oshawa. 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I'm Maytel Sperling. 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
0: Thank you, Maytel. 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
2: One, two, three.
0: You have the Daily Three. Three things kicking around. Gas is going down 2 cents overnight. Unless it's diesel, it's up 8. So down to no change yesterday, but what we drive, that's almost 12 cents we're down the last couple days. So let's hope for that. Although, again, I am hearing, because, you know, there's all kinds of rumors that it's going up over the weekend big time. So grab that gas while you can, just in case that is true. You know what I mean? Tomorrow's CKDO Freebie Friday. We're welcoming Santana and the Doobie Brothers on Sunday, July 5th, which is like right around the corner, unbelievably, to RBC Amphitheater. Do you want to score tickets tomorrow? We have 5 chances. In the 8 o'clock hour, in the 10 o'clock hour, in the 1 o'clock hour, in the 2 o'clock hour, and then again in the 5 o'clock hour. So 8, 10, 1, 2, and 5. Those are your shots tomorrow at Santana, the Doobie Brothers. I fully expect the phone lines to be on fuego tomorrow. Waiting for it. Later on this evening, 7 o'clock go time. It's the first Thursday of the month. That means it's classic movie night down the region. They're showing High Society tonight from 1956. Bing Crosby, Grace Kelly, Frank Sinatra. That's a pretty good marquee. I mean, if you're going to pick 3 to put up there, that's the one right now. It's $5 to get into the door cash. Children and students are free. No ticket required. Children got to be coming by an adult. And if you're a high school, college, university student, show your student ID. You are in for free. Just like that. 7 o'clock down the Regent. There is your Daily Three.
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0: Cloudy, low 15 overnight. It's a mix of sun and cloud with a high of 28. Tomorrow, it'll feel like 30. Saturday, 60% chance of rain, 26. Sunny and 27 on Sunday. Right now, it is 27.

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1: 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Hey, we're up for the ride if you are. 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

0: 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That is Gordon Lightfoot, and the circle is small. CKDO traffic, here's Miguel.
1: 401 eastbound heading into Durham slow from Rock Road towards Stevenson. Northbound 115 by Porter Road, problems long gone. Don Valley Parkway north, that is heavy from Bloor. 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
2: And I'm John Cook in the CKDO newsroom. Here's what's making news this hour. I'll tell you which part of Durham spends the most on people who live there. The province is giving Toronto hundreds of millions to take care of the Gardener and DVP. And the CFL season gets underway tonight, but no Argos till next Friday. 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
0: The Cop and Under today, 17% of men say they hate doing this. 17% of men say they love doing this. What was your guess?
2: Washing the car.
0: Yeah, it was a big answer today, but it's incorrect.
2: Oh.
0: It's wearing a suit.
2: Wearing a suit. Yeah, I'm in the indifferent camp.
0: That is exactly what I am.
2: It's fine.
0: And you know what? I don't even really know if I have a suit right now, if I'm being honest. I got a jacket, some okay. Nice pants.
2: Yeah.
0: But I don't think I have a suit that fits.
2: You can mix and match, I think.
0: Well, as I always do.
2: You know, I think I would think differently if I worked at a job where you had to wear a suit.
0: That's absolutely right. Exactly.
2: You know, and if anybody, you know, to the people listening, yes, we are both wearing suits right now. 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
0: I was going to say, we are in tuxedos because that's how much we respect our jobs.
2: Guess the color.
0: Great guesses today, folks. We'll do another one tomorrow.
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0: 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That is Elton John and Benny and the Jets. CKDO traffic. Here's Maytel.
1: 401 eastbound into Durham, you've got a delay from Whites out to Stevenson. The westbound side still drags through the 412. John Valley Parkway north, that is slow from Bloor up to the 401. South 404, heavy steels right through the 401. 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I'm Maytel Sperling. More traffic in minutes on CKDO.
0: Thank you, Maytel. Cheesy music. Let's get John back in here for the AI question of the day.
2: Yes, sir. Here we are again.
0: Exactly. The Toronto Blue Jays call up a pitcher today whose nickname is Cheese.
2: Yes.
0: But it's not the best nickname in the organization.
2: You were quite tickled by this.
0: Peyton Williams goes by the nickname the Iowa Meat Truck.
2: I love that.
0: Dude, that's come so on. Good, right? I love that. So we thought nicknames are a thing with AI. Let's see.
2: Well, so keeping in theme, we asked the AI to come up with some new nicknames for Toronto athletes, okay? Oh. So here's what we got.
0: Okay.
2: Vladdy could be the Condo King because when he connects, that ball is going straight to the condo floors.
0: All right.
2: To be fair, though, I think the AI has missed a lot of the current Jays season.

0: The AI has missed a lot of the current Jays season.
1: Right.
0: Dalton Varsho could be called the Roomba because he can get to places other people can't. I like that.
1: I like that too.
0: John Schneider, the Red Rocket. Like the TTC, he can move fast when he wants to, and he does turn a similar shade of red, doesn't he?
1: It really does. That's why I'm laughing. That is total TTC red.
0: Let's take it over to the ice, okay? Austin Matthews could be the tax collector. This is a little cheeky. Even when he makes mistakes, you're going to pay through the nose.
1: Okay, there you go.
0: Mitch Marner, the Blockbuster. Remember Blockbuster video? He's fun to remember, and people keep talking about him long after he's left town.
1: Stop enjoying yourself so much, John.
0: I love it. John Chayka, he's the flight risk. Keep an eye on him, or you'll end up like Arizona. Over at the Raptors, we got Scotty Barnes, the Swiss Army forward. He's expected to do just about everything on that team.
1: I like that.
0: Emmanuel Quickley, I like this one. The microwave minutes. A little bit inconsistent, but he usually heats up where it counts.
1: Yeah. I like that.
0: And if you like the Argos, I think this is the best one. Yep. Chad Kelly, the Gardener Shutdown. He's impossible to avoid, and everybody's plans change when this guy shows up.
1: That's pretty good.
0: Not bad, right?
1: We could reshape the whole sports landscape with different nicknames.
0: Oh, we could, yeah.
1: Right.
0: I think I could come up with some good ones, too.
1: Don't put
0: me on the spot, but I could. You know, give me like 5 minutes.
1: If you put me on the spot, the first five would be completely inappropriate for on air.
0: Me too.
1: And they're good. I can see them in my head.
0: All right, off air, I got to hear some of these. Yeah.
1: That's the AI question of the day.
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1: Partly cloudy overnight with a low near 15. Sun and cloud tomorrow with a high of 28. The humidex of 30. Rain Saturday, 26. Sunny and 27 on Sunday. Right now it is 27.

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1: Good evening. It's 6 o'clock. I'm John Cook with CKDO News. Partly cloudy this evening, an overnight low of 15. Right now it's 25. Taking a look at traffic, here's Maytel.
2: 401 eastbound into Durham, still heavy from Whites out towards Stevenson. The westbound side looks slow just through the 412. Southbound 404, heavy steals through the 401. Parkway North, lots of volume past the Gardner. I'm Maytel Sperling. More traffic in minutes on CKDO.
1: Here's what's making news this hour. An impaired driver is facing a slew of charges after fleeing from Durham police with a loaded gun in his pants. Officers tried to pull him over yesterday evening close to Audley in Kingston. He sped off, but Air One saw him hop out and get into a second vehicle. Police caught up with him and seized a handgun with an illegal extended magazine. New York police are laying charges years after human remains were found along a trail in Pickering. It took police until last year to identify them as a man who was reported missing from Aurora in 2022. His death was eventually deemed a homicide. A man is now charged with indignity to a dead body and accessory after the fact to murder. Ontario is taking over the DVP in Gardner. Doug Ford is pledging the province will never put tolls on those highways or tear them down.
3: What we're doing is taking the burden off the backs of taxpayers in the city of Toronto. I think this should have been done a long time ago, decades and decades ago.
1: The province will provide the city with around $353 million for operating and maintenance costs until the takeover happens in 2027. And the province also more than doubling the maximum fine for reselling tickets at more than face value. A law cracking down on that practice went into effect earlier this year. People who violate the law multiple times could have been fined up to $10,000. But on June 10th, which, by the way, is 2 days before the first World Cup match in Toronto, that's being hiked to $25,000. Ottawa is introducing their long-awaited strategy on artificial intelligence. Mark Carney says $200 million is being spent to help the healthcare sector adopt AI.
4: Reducing ER wait times, expanding access to primary care, reducing administrative burdens on physicians, caregivers, improving surgical methods.
1: Over the next 5 years, Carney's hoping to create a 250,000 AI jobs, including 90,000 opportunities for younger Canadians. And how much does your municipality spend on you? Well, the Fraser Institute says since 2009, municipal spending per person is up across the GTHA. In Durham, Brock is number one at $3,400. Clarington spent the least, although it's not a large gap, at $3,167. The think tank says it all depends on revenue, but if accounts Council is spending more, generally speaking, that equals higher taxes. Game two of the Stanley Cup Final goes tonight in Carolina as the Hurricanes look to pull even with the Golden Knights. The Jays will be trying to avoid a sweep tonight in Atlanta. They've lost their last four in a row, including the first two against the Braves. Mason Fluharty gets the start. The CFL season kicks off tonight in Hamilton as the Ticats host the Alouettes. The Argos, though, they're on a bye week. They'll visit Montreal next Friday. And the Brooklyn Lacrosse Club is back in action on the road tonight in Peterborough. It's 6:03 at CKDO. Weather is next.
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1: Partly cloudy this evening, an overnight low of 15. A mix of sun and cloud tomorrow with a high of 28. And then a good chance of showers on Saturday with a high of 26. Right now, it's 24 at CKDO. I'm John Cook. 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

0: Playing the greatest hits of all time, CKDO, Harry Chapin, and Taxi. That's another great singer-songwriter. We had Guthrie on earlier. Now Harry Chapin. My goodness. Good day. CKDO traffic. Here is Maytel.
1: 401 East into Durham slow between Westney and Oshawa, but it looks like it is starting to improve. The southbound 412 ramp to Dundas. Looks like we have some troubles taking out a lane. The Don Valley Parkway North still slow from Bloor. 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I'm Maytel Sperling. More traffic in minutes on CKDO.
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0: Pretty cloudy, low 15 overnight. Sunny cloud with a high of 28. Tomorrow, humidex of 30. Rain Saturday, 26. Back to sun on Sunday, 27.

0: 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CKDO traffic, here's me tell.
1: 401 eastbound into Durham, still busy between Brock Road and Salem. In towards Oshawa, it looks like it's really improved. Heading northbound Don Valley Parkway, still slow from Bloor. CKDO traffic is brought to you in part by the Capitol Theater in Port Hope. Don't miss Liars at a Funeral. June 12th to 28th, this new Canadian comedy turns grief into a hilarious journey that will make you laugh at life, death, and family dynamics. 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I'm Atal Sperling. More traffic in minutes on CKDO.
0: Thank you very much, Maytel. We're going to get back here with some Al Ball.
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1: 401 eastbound into Durham, still busy between Brock Road and Salem. In towards Oshawa, it looks like it's really improved. Heading northbound Don Valley Parkway, still slow from Bloor. CKDO traffic is brought to you in part by the Capitol Theater in Port Hope. Don't miss Liars at a Funeral. June 12th to 28th, this new Canadian comedy turns grief into a hilarious journey that will make you laugh at life, death, and family dynamics. 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I'm Maytel Sperling. More traffic in minutes on CKDO.
0: Thanks, Maytel. Bubbles, what's bubbling up? 12 CKDO Freebie Friday. We have tickets to Santana and the Doobie Brothers on Sunday, July 5th at the RBC on an amphitheater. I'm just an auditorium. Got stuck on that word, amphitheater. Your chances tomorrow in the 8 o'clock hour, in the 10 o'clock hour, in the 1 o'clock hour, in the 2 o'clock hour, and the 5 o'clock hour. 8, 10, 1, 2, and 5. Good luck to you. Mere moments from now down the regions, it's classic movie night. They're playing High Society. That's Bing Crosby, Grace Kelly, and Frank Sinatra. $5 at the door. Children are coming by adults here for free. If you're a high school, college, university student, show that ID. You're also in for free. And apparently, we got a heck of a Northern Lights show going on tonight. Should be okay, Scotty. Check it out. If you're out there, you see those lights flashing. Enjoy it. That celestial phenomenon. TJ is at it tomorrow morning. He's giving away these all kinds of stuff, these tickets. They're also doing the Good Friday morning stuff as they get ready for a weekend. That's CKDO Mornings with Terry Johnston. That's what's bubbling up.
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0: Sun and cloud tomorrow. High 28, humidex at 30. Saturday rain. Sunday back to sun and 27. Right now it's 24.

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playing the greatest hits of all time, CKDO. There's the Eagles, the Long Run, and some Skynyrd in there to kick off the 7 o'clock hour for us with Sweet Home Alabama. Hey, it's Brian Cox in for Daryl McLean. Here as we move through your Thursday night, we got some great music coming up this hour, including some Bonnie Tyler, Isaac Hayes, some Olivia Newton-John and John Travolta, and a whole bunch more. So let's keep things rolling with Temptation Eyes from the Grassroots. You're listening to the greatest hits of all time.

0: The greatest hits of all time, CKDO. There is Men Without Hats, The Safety Dance, and The Grassroots in there from 1971 with Temptation Eyes. Hey, it's Brian Cox here. Thanks for hanging out. We got a fun one on the way. Get your dancing shoes on. Chubby Checker coming up to get us back into another five in a row. So do hang on for that. Don't forget to join us tomorrow. Another Freebie Friday to kick off your weekend. This time around, CKDO welcoming Santana and the Doobie Brothers are going to be in town Sunday, July 5th to RBC Amphitheater. Great time of the year. The weather is great to be outdoors for a big show, and you could be there. All you got to do is join us tomorrow and score some tickets. Another Freebie Friday right here on CKDO.
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0: Kicking off another five in a row, let's go back to 1960 with some Chubby Checker. Here's The Twist on the greatest hits of all time.

0: greatest hits of all time, CKDO. There's Olivia Newton-John. Have you never been mellow? And you were on my mind. Some Wee Five in there for us, too. Hey, it's Brian Cox here. We're in the middle of some great music, and we got a whole bunch more coming up. Some Edward Bear on the way in just a little bit. Bill Medley and Jennifer Warnes, they're on the way for us next.
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0: Hey, we're going to go back to 1987 off the Dirty Dancing soundtrack. This is Bill Medley, Jennifer Warnes on CKD.

You're listening to the greatest hits of all time, CKDO. There's Edward Bear with Last Song and Thunderclap Newman, Something in the Air. Hey, it's Brian Cox here hanging out Thursday night. The Jays back in action trying to salvage one win in Atlanta. The last two nights have been losses, and tonight they're playing one of the hottest pitchers in MLB. So it's going to be tough. But hopefully we can get some runs, get at least one win before we head back home. They got a nine-game homestand coming up, so it'd be nice to come back with a win for tonight to kick off things at home. Hey, we're going to get back.

0: back with a win for tonight to kick off things at home. Hey, we're going to get back into the music. Lots of great music still to come before the top of the hour, including some Kenny Loggins on the way for us next.
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